0: Aleph, Lam, Ra. 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
0: They will not believe in it, while there has already occurred the precedent of the former peoples.
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0: And we have made for you therein means of living, and for those for whom you are not providers.

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1: 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Indeed, He is wise and knowing.

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1: Bismillahirrahmanirrahim.
0: In the name of Allah, the entirely merciful, the especially merciful.

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0: We recite to you from the news of Moses and Pharaoh in truth for a people who believe.

0: Indeed, Pharaoh exalted himself in the land and made its people into factions, oppressing a sector among them, slaughtering their newborn sons and keeping their females alive. Indeed, he was of the corruptors.
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And we inspired to the mother of Moses, suckle him. But when you fear for him, cast him into the river, and do not fear and do not grieve. Indeed, we will return him to you, and will make him one of the messengers.

the family of Pharaoh picked him up out of the river, so that he would become to them an enemy and a cause of grief. Indeed, Pharaoh and Haman and their soldiers were deliberate sinners.

And the wife of Pharaoh said, He will be a comfort of the eye for me and for you. Do not kill him. Perhaps he may benefit us, or we may adopt him as a son. And they perceived not.

And the heart of Moses' mother became empty of all else. She was about to disclose the matter concerning him, had we not bound fast her heart, that she would be of the believers.

And we had prevented from him all wet nurses before. So she said, shall I direct you to a household that will be responsible for him for you, while they are to him for his upbringing sincere?

So we restored him to his mother, that she might be content and not grieve, and that she would know that the promise of Allah is true. But most of the people do not know.

And when he attained his full strength and was mentally mature, we bestowed upon him judgment and knowledge. And thus do we reward the doers of good.

0: عدوه فاستغاثه الذي من بسم الله الرحمن الرحيم.
1: In the name of Allah, the entirely merciful, the especially merciful.

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1: These are verses of the clear book.
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1: We recite to you from the news of Moses and Pharaoh in truth for a people who believe.

0: Indeed, Pharaoh exalted himself in the land and made its people into factions, oppressing a sector among them, slaughtering their newborn sons and keeping their females alive. Indeed, he was of the corruptors.
1: وَنُرِيدُ أَن نَّمُنَّ عَلَى الَّذِينَ اسْتُضْعِفُوا فِي الْأَرْضِ

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And we inspired to the mother of Moses, suckle him. But when you fear for him, cast him into the river, and do not fear and do not grieve. Indeed, we will return him to you, and will make him one of the messengers.

And the family of Pharaoh picked him up out of the river, so that he would become to them an enemy and a cause of grief. Indeed, Pharaoh and Haman and their soldiers were deliberate sinners.

wife of Pharaoh said, "He will be a comfort of the eye for me and for you. Do not kill him. Perhaps he may benefit us, or we may adopt him as a son." And they perceived not.

And the heart of Moses' mother became empty of all else. She was about to disclose the matter concerning him, had we not bound fast her heart, that she would be of the believers.

And we had prevented from him all wet nurses before. So she said, shall I direct you to a household that will be responsible for him for you, while they are to him for his upbringing sincere?

0: So we restored him to his mother, that she might be content and not grieve, and that she would know that the promise of Allah is true.
1: Southall travel 7 days a week. 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We're at our peak.
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But we have certainly tried those before them, and Allah will surely make evident those who are truthful, and He will surely make evident the liars.

Whoever should hope for the meeting with Allah, indeed, the term decreed by Allah is coming, and He is the hearing, the knowing.

And those who believe and do righteous deeds, we will surely remove from them their misdeeds, and will surely reward them according to the best of what they used to do.

0: And we have enjoined upon man goodness to parents. But if they endeavor to make you associate with me, that of which you have no knowledge, do not obey them. To me is your return, and I will inform you about what you used to do.
1: وَالَّذِينَ آمَنُوا وَعَمِلُوا الصَّالِحَاتِ لَنُدْخِلَنَّهُمْ فِي الصَّالِحِينَ
0: And those who believe and do righteous deeds, we will surely admit them among the righteous into paradise.

0: And of the people are some who say, "We believe in Allah." But when one of them is harmed for the cause of Allah, they consider the trial of the people as if it were the punishment of Allah. But if victory comes from your Lord, they say, "Indeed, we were with you." Is not Allah most knowing of what is within the breasts of all creatures?
1: وَلَيَعْلَمَنَّ اللَّهُ الَّذِينَ آمَنُوا وَلَيَعْلَمَنَّ الْمُنَافِقِينَ.
0: And Allah will surely make evident those who believe, and He will surely make evident the hypocrites.

And those who disbelieve say to those who believe, follow our way, and we will carry your sins. But they will not carry anything of their sins. Indeed, they are liars.

But they will surely carry their own burdens and other burdens along with their burdens. And they will surely be questioned on the day of resurrection about what they used to invent.

And we certainly sent Noah to his people, and he remained among them 1,000 years minus 50 years, and the flood seized them while they were wrongdoers.

And we sent Abraham when he said to his people, worship Allah and fear him. That is best for you if you should know.

0: واشكروا له إليه ترجعون.
1: You only worship besides Allah idols, and you produce a falsehood. Indeed, those you worship besides Allah do not possess for you the power of provision. So seek from Allah provision and worship Him and be grateful to Him. To Him you will be returned.

0: And if you people deny the message, already nations before you have denied, and there is not upon the messenger except the duty of clear notification.
1: أَوَلَمْ يَرَوْا كَيْفَ يُبْدِئُ اللَّهُ الْخَلْقَ ثُمَّ

0: 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Indeed, that for Allah is easy.
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And you will not cause failure to Allah upon the earth or in the heaven. And you have not other than Allah any protector or any helper.

0: And the ones who disbelieve in the signs of Allah and the meeting with Him, those have despaired of My mercy, and they will have a painful punishment.
1: فَمَا كَانَ جَوَابَ قَوْمِهِ إِلَّا أَن قَالُوا

And the answer of Abraham's people was not but that they said, kill him or burn him. But Allah saved him from the fire. Indeed, in that are signs for a people who believe.

And Abraham said, "You have only taken, other than Allah, idols as a bond of affection among you in worldly life. Then on the day of resurrection you will deny one another and curse one another, and your refuge will be the fire, and you will not have any helpers."

And Lot believed him. Abraham said, "Indeed, I will emigrate to the service of my Lord. Indeed, he is the exalted in might, the wise."

0: And we gave to him Isaac and Jacob, and placed in his descendants prophethood and scripture. And we gave him his reward in this world, and indeed he is in the hereafter among the righteous.
1: وَلُوطًا إِذْ قَالَ لِقَوْمِهِ إِنَّكُمْ لَتَأْتُونَ الْفَاحِشَةَ مَا سَبَقَكُمْ بِهَا مِنْ أَحَدٍ مِنَ الْعَالَمِينَ.
0: And mentioned Lot when he said to his people,
2: indeed. 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
1: high appreciation
0: in Dubai.
2: بسم الله الرحمن الرحيم.
3: In the name of Allah, the entirely merciful, the especially merciful.

0: Da Seen. These are the verses of the Quran and a clear book.
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0: As guidance and good tidings for the believers.

0: Indeed, for those who do not believe in the hereafter, we have made pleasing to them their deeds, so they wander blindly.
1: أولئك الذين لهم سوء العذاب وهم في الآخرة هم الأخسرون.
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0: And indeed, O Muhammad, you receive the Quran from one wise and knowing.

Mention when Moses said to his family, "Indeed, I have perceived a fire. I will bring you from there information, or will bring you a burning torch that you may warm yourselves."

0: But when he came to it, he was called. Blessed is whoever is at the fire, and whoever is around it. And exalted is Allah, Lord of the worlds.
1: Yeah.

And he was told, "Throw down your staff." But when he saw it writhing as if it were a snake, he turned in flight and did not return. Allah said, "O Moses, fear not. Indeed, in my presence, the messengers do not fear."

Otherwise, he who wrongs then substitutes good after evil. Indeed, I am forgiving and merciful.

And put your hand into the opening of your garment at the breast. It will come out white without disease. These are among the 9 signs you will take to Pharaoh and his people. Indeed, they have been a people defiantly disobedient.

And they rejected them, while their inner selves were convinced thereof, out of injustice and haughtiness. So see how was the end of the corruptors.

0: And we had certainly given to David and Solomon knowledge. And they said, praise is due to Allah, who has favored us over many of his believing servants.
1: وَوَرِثَ

0: الفضل المبين.
1: 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He said, O people, we have been taught the language of birds, and we have been given from all things. Indeed, this is evident bounty.

Until when they came upon the valley of the ant, an ant said, O ants, enter your dwellings, that you not be crushed by Solomon and his soldiers while they perceive not.

0: So Solomon smiled, amused at her speech, and said, "My Lord, enable me to be grateful for your favor which you have bestowed upon me and upon my parents, and to do righteousness of which you approve. And admit me by your mercy into the ranks of your righteous servants."
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0: 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Or is he among the absent?"

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1: I found her and her people prostrating to the sun instead of Allah. And Satan has made their deeds pleasing to them and diverted them from his way, so they are not guided.
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0: Be not haughty with me, but come to me in submission as Muslims.

Mim, Ra. These are the verses of the book, and what has been revealed to you from your Lord is the truth, but most of the people do not believe.

It is Allah who erected the heavens without pillars that you can see. Then He established Himself above the throne and made subject the sun and the moon, each running its course for a specified term. He arranges each matter. He details the signs that you may, of the meeting with your Lord, be certain.

And it is He who spread the earth and placed therein firmly set mountains and rivers, and from all of the fruits He made therein two mates. He causes the night to cover the day. Indeed, in that are signs for a people who give thought.

And within the land are neighboring plots and gardens of grapevines and crops and palm trees, growing several from a root or otherwise, watered with one water. But we make some of them exceed others in quality of fruit. Indeed, in that are signs for a people who reason.

And if you are astonished, O Muhammad, then astonishing is their saying, when we are dust, will we indeed be brought into a new creation? Those are the ones who have disbelieved in their Lord, and those will have shackles upon their necks, and those are the companions of the fire, they will abide therein eternally.

They impatiently urge you to bring about evil before good, while there has already occurred before them similar punishments to what they demand. And indeed your Lord is full of forgiveness for the people, despite their wrongdoing. And indeed your Lord is severe in penalty.

And those who disbelieved say, why has a sign not been sent down to him from his Lord? You are only a warner, and for every people is a guide.

0: Allah knows what every female carries, and what the wombs lose prematurely or exceed, and everything with Him is by due measure.
1: عالم الغيب والشهادة الكبير المتعال.
0: He is knower of the unseen and the witnessed, the grand, the exalted.

It is the same to him concerning you, whether one conceals his speech or one publicizes it, and whether one is hidden by night or conspicuous among others by day.

For each one are successive angels before and behind him who protect him by the decree of Allah. Indeed, Allah will not change the condition of a people until they change what is in themselves. And when Allah intends for a people ill, there is no repelling it, and there is not for them besides Him any patron.

0: It is he who shows you lightning, causing fear and aspiration, and generates the heavy clouds.
1: وَيُسَبِّحُ الرَّعْدُ بِحَمْدِهِ وَالْمَلَائِكَةُ مِنْ خِيفَتِهِ وَيُرْسِلُ الصَّوَاعِقَ

And the thunder exalts Allah with praise of Him, and the angels as well from fear of Him, and He sends thunderbolts and strikes therewith whom He wills while they dispute about Allah, and He is severe in assault.

To him alone is the supplication of truth, and those they call upon besides him do not respond to them with a thing, except as one who stretches his hands toward water from afar, calling it to reach his mouth, but it will not reach it thus. And the supplication of the disbelievers is not but in error.

0: And to Allah prostrates whoever is within the heavens and the earth, willingly or by compulsion, and their shadows as well in the mornings and the afternoons.
1: قُلْ مَنْ رَبُّ السَّمَاوَاتِ وَالْأَرْضِ قُلِ اللَّهِ قُلْ أَفَتَّخَذْ

Say, who is Lord of the heavens and earth? Say, Allah. Say, have you then taken besides him allies, not possessing even for themselves any benefit or any harm? Say, is the blind equivalent to the seeing, or is darkness equivalent to light? Or have they attributed to Allah partners who created like his creation, so that the creation of each seemed similar to them? Say, Allah is the creator of all things, and he is the one, the prevailing.

0: أما الزبد فيذهب جفاء وأما ما ينفع الناس فيمكث في الأرض كذلك يضرب الله الأمثال.
1: He sends down from the sky rain, and valleys flow according to their capacity, and the torrent carries a rising foam. And from that ore which they heat in the fire, desiring adornments and utensils, is a foam like it. Thus Allah presents the example of truth and falsehood. As for the foam, it vanishes, being cast off. But as for that which benefits the people, it remains on the earth. Thus does Allah present examples.

0: وَمَأْوَاهُمْ جَهَنَّمُ وَبِئْسَ الْمِهَادِ.
1: For those who have responded to their Lord is the best reward. But those who did not respond to Him, if they had all that is in the earth entire.
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2: in Dubai.
1: In the name of Allah, the entirely merciful, the especially merciful.
0: Yasin.
1: Yasin.
0: والقرآن الحكيم.
1: By the wise Quran.
0: إنك لمن المرسلين.
1: Indeed you, O Muhammad, are from among the messengers.
0: على صراط مستقيم.
1: On a straight path.
0: تنزيل العزيز الرحيم.
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0: أبشره بمغفرة وأجر كريم.
1: You can only warn one who follows the message and fears the most merciful unseen. So give him good tidings of forgiveness and noble reward.
0: In

Indeed, it is we who bring the dead to life and record what they have put forth and what they left behind, and all things we have enumerated in a clear register.

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So we strengthened them with a third, and they said, indeed, we are messengers to you.

0: They said, "Our Lord knows that we are messengers to you."
1: وَمَا عَلَيْنَا إِلَّا الْبَلَاغُ الْمُبِينُ
0: And we are not responsible except for clear notification.
1: قَالُوا

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0: Indeed, I have believed in your Lord, so listen to me. It was said, enter paradise. He said, I wish my people could know.
1: بِمَا غَفَرَ لِي رَبِّي وَجَعَلَنِي مِنَ الْمُكْرَمِينَ.
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1: إن كانت إلا صيحة واحدة فإذا هم خامدون.
0: It was not but one shout, and immediately they were extinguished.
1: يا حسرة على

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0: that they may eat of his fruit, and their hands have not produced it, so will they not be grateful?
1: Subhanallah.

Exalted is he who created all pairs, from what the earth grows, and from themselves, and from that which they do not know.

0: And the sun runs on course toward its stopping point. 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
0: And the moon, we have determined for it phases, until it returns, appearing like the old date stalk.

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0: And if we should will, we could drown them. Then no one responding to a cry would there be for them.
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They ask you, O Muhammad, about the bounties of war. Say, the decision concerning bounties is for Allah and the Messenger. So fear Allah and amend that which is between you, and obey Allah and His Messenger, if you should be believers.

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0: Those are the believers, truly, truly. For them are degrees of high position with their Lord, and forgiveness and noble provision.
1: كَمَا أَخْرَجَكَ رَبُّكَ

It is just as when your Lord brought you out of your home for the battle of Badr in truth, while indeed a party among the believers were unwilling.

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0: يحق الحق بكلماته ويقطع دابر الكافرين.
1: Remember, O believers, when Allah promised you one of the two groups, that it would be yours, and you wished that the unarmed one would be yours. But Allah intended to establish the truth by His words, and to eliminate the disbelievers.
0: لِيُحِقَّ الْحَقَّ وَيُبْطِلَ الْبَاطِلَ وَلَوْ كَرِهَ الْمُجْرِمُونَ.
1: That He should establish the truth and abolish falsehood, even if the criminals disliked it.

Remember when you asked help of your Lord, and He answered you, "Indeed, I will reinforce you with 1,000 from the angels, following one another."

And Allah made it naught but good tidings, and so that your hearts would be assured thereby. And victory is naught but from Allah. Indeed, Allah is exalted in might and wise.

Remember when he overwhelmed you with drowsiness, giving security from him, and sent down upon you from the sky, rain by which to purify you and remove from you the evil suggestions of Satan, and to make steadfast your hearts and plant firmly thereby your feet?

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1: Remember when your Lord inspired to the angels, "I am with you, so strengthen those who have believed. I will cast terror into the hearts of those who disbelieved, so strike them upon the necks and strike from them every fingertip."

That is because they opposed Allah and His Messenger. And whoever opposes Allah and His Messenger, indeed, Allah is severe in penalty.

0: O you who have believed, when you meet those who disbelieve advancing for battle, do not turn to them your backs in flight.
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0: And you did not kill them, but it was Allah who killed them. And you threw not, O Muhammad, when you threw, but it was Allah who threw, that he might test the believers with a good task. Indeed, Allah is hearing and knowing.
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0: And do not be like those who say, "We have heard," while they do not hear.

0: Had Allah known any good in them, He would have made them hear. And if He had made them hear, they would still have turned away while they were refusing.
1: Yeah.

O you who have believed, respond to Allah and to the Messenger when He calls you to that which gives you life. And know that Allah intervenes between a man and his heart, and that to Him you will be gathered.

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1: And remember when you were few and oppressed in the land.
0: بسم الله الرحمن الرحيم.
1: In the name of Allah, the entirely merciful, the especially merciful.

0: Within 3 to 9 years, to Allah belongs the command before and after, and that day the believers will rejoice.
1: بنصر الله ينصر من يشاء

Do they not contemplate within themselves? Allah has not created the heavens and the earth and what is between them, except in truth and for a specified term. And indeed, many of the people, in the matter of the meeting with their Lord, are disbelievers.

Have they not traveled through the earth and observed how was the end of those before them? They were greater than them in power, and they plowed the earth and built it up more than they have built it up. And their messengers came to them with clear evidences. And Allah would not ever have wronged them, but they were wronging themselves.

0: Allah begins creation, then He will repeat it. Then to Him you will be returned.
1: وَيَوْمَ تَقُومُ السَّاعَةُ يُبْلِسُ الْمُجْرِمُونَ.
0: And the day the hour appears, the criminals will be in despair.

0: 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And they will then be disbelievers in their partners.
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0: 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And exalted is He at night and when you are at noon.
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0: He brings the living out of the dead and brings the dead out of the living and brings to life the earth after its lifelessness. And thus will you be brought out.

And of his signs is that he created for you from yourselves mates that you may find tranquility in them. And he placed between you affection and mercy. Indeed, in that are signs for a people who give thought.

And of his signs is the creation of the heavens and the earth, and the diversity of your languages and your colors. Indeed, in that are signs for those of knowledge.

0: And of his signs is your sleep by night and day, and your seeking of his bounty. Indeed, in that are signs for a people who listen.
1: وَمِنْ آيَاتِهِ يُرِيكُمُ الْبَرْقَ

And of his signs is that he shows you the lightning, causing fear and aspiration. And he sends down rain from the sky, by which he brings to life the earth after its lifelessness. Indeed, in that are signs for a people who use reason.

0: And of his signs is that the heaven and earth remain by his command. Then when he calls you with a single call from the earth, immediately you will come forth.
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0: 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All are to him devoutly obedient.
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0: And it is he who begins creation. Then he repeats it, and that is even easier for him. To him belongs the highest attribute in the heavens and earth, and he is the exalted in might, the wise.

He presents to you an example from yourselves. Do you have among those whom your right hands possess any partners in what we have provided for you, so that you are equal therein and would fear them as you fear of one another within a partnership? Thus do we detail the verses for a people who use reason.

But those who wrong follow their own desires without knowledge. Then who can guide one whom Allah has sent astray? And for them there are no helpers.

0: So direct your face toward the religion. Incline.
1: بسم الله الرحمن الرحيم.
0: In the name of Allah, the entirely merciful, the especially merciful.
1: الحمد

All praise is due to Allah, creator of the heavens and the earth, who made the angels messengers having wings, two or three or four. He increases in creation what He wills. Indeed, Allah is over all things competent.

Whatever Allah grants to people of mercy, none can withhold it. And whatever He withholds, none can release it thereafter. And He is the exalted in might, the wise.

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Is there any creator other than Allah who provides for you from the heaven and earth? There is no deity except Him. So how are you deluded?

And if they deny you, O Muhammad, already were messengers denied before you, and to Allah are returned all matters.

O mankind, indeed the promise of Allah is truth. So let not the worldly life delude you, and be not deceived about Allah by the deceiver.

Then is one to whom the evil of his deed has been made attractive, so he considers it good, like one rightly guided? For indeed, Allah sends astray whom he wills and guides whom he wills. So do not let yourself perish over them in regret. Indeed, Allah is knowing of what they do.

0: And it is Allah who sends the winds, and they stir the clouds, and we drive them to a dead land and give life thereby to the earth after its lifelessness. Thus is the resurrection.
1: من كان يريد العزة فلله العزة جميعا إليه يصعد الكون

Whoever desires honor through power, then to Allah belongs all honor. To him ascends good speech, and righteous work raises it. But they who plot evil deeds will have a severe punishment, and the plotting of those, it will perish.

And Allah created you from dust, then from a sperm drop, then He made you mates. And no female conceives, nor does she give birth except with His knowledge. And no aged person is granted additional life, nor is his lifespan lessened, but that it is in a register. Indeed, that for Allah is easy.

And not alike are the two bodies of water. One is fresh and sweet, palatable for drinking, and one is salty and bitter. And from each you eat tender meat and extract ornaments which you wear. And you see the ships plowing through them, that you might seek of his bounty, and perhaps you will be grateful.

He causes the night to enter the day, and he causes the day to enter the night, and has subjected the sun and the moon, each running its course for a specified term. That is Allah, your Lord. To him belongs sovereignty. And those whom you invoke other than him do not possess as much as the membrane of a date seed.

If you invoke them, they do not hear your supplication. And if they heard, they would not respond to you. And on the day of resurrection, they will deny your association. And none can inform you like one acquainted with all matters.

0: O mankind, you are those in need of Allah, while Allah is the free of need, the praiseworthy. If He wills, He can do away with you and bring forth a new creation.
1: وَمَا ذَٰلِكَ عَلَى اللَّهِ بِعَزِيزٍ
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Safo Travel, auto protected.

All praise is due to Allah, to whom belongs whatever is in the heavens and whatever is in the earth, and to him belongs all praise in the hereafter. And he is the wise, the acquainted.

He knows what penetrates into the earth and what emerges from it, and what descends from the heaven and what ascends therein. And He is the Merciful, the Forgiving.

But those who disbelieve say, the hour will not come to us. Say, yes, by my Lord, it will surely come to you. Allah is the knower of the unseen. Not absent from him is an atom's weight within the heavens or within the earth, or what is smaller than that or greater, except that it is in a clear register.

0: But those who strive against our verses, seeking to cause failure, for them will be a painful punishment of foul nature.
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0: But those who disbelieve say, shall we direct you to a man who will inform you that when you have disintegrated in complete disintegration, you will then be recreated in a new creation?
1: أفترى

0: 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Rather, they who do not believe in the hereafter will be in the punishment and are in extreme error.
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If we should will, we could cause the earth to swallow them, or could let fall upon them fragments from the sky. Indeed, in that is a sign for every servant turning back to Allah.

0: And we certainly gave David from us bounty. 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And we made pliable for him iron.
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0: Commanding him, make full coats of mail and calculate precisely the links, and work all of you righteousness. Indeed, I, of what you do, am seeing.
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Its morning journey was that of a month, and its afternoon journey was that of a month. And we made flow for him a spring of liquid copper. And among the jinn were those who worked for him by the permission of his Lord. And whoever deviated among them from our command, we will make him taste of the punishment of the blaze.

They made for him what he willed of elevated chambers, statues, bowls like reservoirs, and stationary kettles. We said, "Work, O family of David, in gratitude, and few of my servants are grateful."

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But when he fell, it became clear to the jinn that if they had known the unseen, they would not have remained in humiliating punishment.

There was for the tribe of Sabath in their dwelling place a sign, two fields of gardens on the right and on the left. They were told, eat from the provisions of your Lord and be grateful to Him. A good land have you, and a forgiving Lord.

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1: 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So we sent upon them the flood of the dam, and we replaced their two fields of gardens with gardens of bitter fruit, tamarisks, and something of sparse lote trees.
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1: By that we repaid them because they disbelieved. And do we thus repay except the ungrateful?

And we placed between them and the cities which we had blessed many visible cities. And we determined between them the distances of journey, saying, travel between them by night or by day in safety.

But insolently they said, "Our Lord, lengthen the distance between our journeys," and wronged themselves. So we made them narrations and dispersed them in total dispersion. Indeed, in that are signs for everyone patient and grateful.

And he had over them no authority, except it was decreed that we might make evident who believes in the hereafter, from who is thereof in doubt. And your Lord, over all things, is guardian.

Say, O Muhammad, invoke those you claim as deities besides Allah. They do not possess an atom's weight of ability in the heavens or on the earth, and they do not have therein any partnership with Him, nor is there for Him from among them any assistant.

0: الحق وهو العلي الكبير.
1: And intercession does not benefit with him except for one whom he permits. And those wait until, when terror is removed from their hearts, they will say to one another, "What has your Lord said?" They will say, "The truth." And he is the Most High, the Grand.
0: قُلْ مَنْ يَرْزُقُكُمْ مِنَ السَّمَاوَاتِ وَالْأَرْضِ قُلِ اللَّهِ
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2: in Dubai.
1: In the name of Allah, the entirely merciful, the especially merciful.
0: Sad. والقرآن ذي الذكر.
1: Sad. By the Quran containing reminder.
0: بل الذين كفروا في عزة وشقاق.
1: But those who disbelieve are in pride and dissension.

And they wondered that there has come to them a warner from among themselves. And the disbelievers say, "This is a magician and a liar."

And the eminent among them went forth, saying, Continue, and be patient over the defense of your gods. Indeed, this is the thing intended.

Has the message been revealed to him out of all of us? Rather, they are in doubt about my message. Rather, they have not yet tasted my punishment.

0: Or is theirs the dominion of the heavens and the earth and what is between them? Then let them ascend through any ways of access.
1: جُنْدٌ مَا هُنَالِكَ مَهْزُومٌ مِنَ الْأَحْزَابِ.
0: They are but soldiers who will be defeated there among the companies of disbelievers.

0: And the tribe of Thamud, and the people of Lot, and the companions of the thicket, those are the companies.
1: إن كل إلا كذب الرسل فحق عقاب.
0: Each of them denied the messengers, so my penalty was justified.
1: وما ينظر هؤلاء إلا صيحة واحدة ما لها من فواق.
0: And these disbelievers await not but one blast of the horn. For it there will be no delay.
1: وقالوا ربنا عجل لنا قطنا قبل يوم الحساب.
0: And they say, Our Lord, hasten for us our share of the punishment before the day of account.

Be patient over what they say, and remember our servant David, the possessor of strength. Indeed, he was one who repeatedly turned back to Allah.

0: Indeed, we subjected the mountains to praise with him, exalting Allah in the late afternoon and after sunrise.
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0: And has there come to you the news of the adversaries when they climbed over the wall of his prayer chamber?

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1: When they entered upon David and he was alarmed by them, they said, "Fear not, we are two adversaries, one of whom has wronged the other. So judge between us with truth, and do not exceed it, and guide us to the sound path."

0: Indeed, this, my brother, has 99 ewes, and I have one ewe. So he said, entrust her to me, and he overpowered me in speech.
1: قال لقد ظلمك بسؤال نعجتك

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1: David said, He has certainly wronged you in demanding your ewe in addition to his ewes. And indeed, many associates oppress one another, except for those who believe and do righteous deeds. And few are they. And David became certain that we had tried him. And he asked forgiveness of his Lord, and fell down bowing in prostration, and turned in repentance to Allah.

We said, O David, indeed we have made you a successor upon the earth, so judge between the people in truth and do not follow your own desire, as it will lead you astray from the way of Allah. Indeed, those who go astray from the way of Allah will have a severe punishment for having forgotten the day of account.

Or should we treat those who believe and do righteous deeds like corruptors in the land? Or should we treat those who fear Allah like the wicked?

This is a blessed book which we have revealed to you, O Muhammad, that they might reflect upon its verses, and that those of understanding would be reminded.

0: And to David we gave Solomon, an excellent servant. Indeed, he was one repeatedly turning back to Allah.
1: إِذْ عُرِضَ عَلَيْهِ بِالْعَشِيِّ الصَّافِنَاتُ الْجِيَادُ.
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0: He said, return them to me, and set about striking their legs and necks.
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1: He to whom belongs the dominion of the heavens and the earth, and who has not taken a son, and has not had a partner in dominion, and has created each thing and determined it with precise determination.

0: But they have taken besides him gods which create nothing, while they are created, and possess not for themselves any harm or benefit, and possess not power to cause death or life or resurrection.
1: وقال الذين كفروا إن هذا إلا إفك

And those who disbelieve say, this Quran is not except a falsehood he invented, and another people assisted him in it. But they have committed an injustice and a lie.

0: And they say, legends of the former peoples which he has written down, and they are dictated to him morning and afternoon.
1: قُلْ أَنزَلَهُ الَّذِي يَعْلَمُ السِّرَّ فِي السَّمَاوَاتِ وَالْأَرْضِ إِنَّهُ كَانَ غَفُورًا رَحِيمًا.
0: Say, O Muhammad, it has been revealed by He who knows every secret within the heavens and the earth. Indeed, He is ever forgiving and merciful.
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And they say, what is this messenger that eats food and walks in the markets? Why was there not sent down to him an angel so he would be with him a warner?

0: cloth? Or why is not a treasure presented to him from heaven? Or does he not have a garden from which he eats? And the wrongdoers say, you follow not what a man affected by magic.
1: انظر كيف ضربوا لك الأمثال فضلوا فلا يستطيعون سبيلا.
0: Look how they strike for you comparisons, but they have strayed, so they cannot find a way.
1: تبارك الذي إن شاء جعل

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0: But they have denied the hour, and we have prepared for those who deny the hour a blaze.

And mention the day he will gather them and that which they worship besides Allah, and will say, Did you mislead these, my servants, or did they themselves stray from the way?

0: They will say, "Exalted are you. It was not for us to take besides you any allies, but you provided comforts for them and their fathers until they forgot the message and became a people ruined."
1: فَقَدْ كَذَّبُوكُمْ بِمَا تَقُولُونَ فَمَا تَسْتَطِيعُونَ صَرْفًا

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And whoever commits injustice among you, we will make him taste a great punishment.

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And we have made some of you people as trial for others. Will you have patience? And ever is your Lord seeing.

0: ربنا لقد استكبروا في أنفسهم وعتوا عتوا كبيرا.
1: And those who do not expect the meeting with us say, why were not angels sent down to us? Or why do we not see our Lord? They have certainly become arrogant within themselves and become insolent with great insolence.

The day they see the angels, no good tidings will there be that day for the criminals. And the angels will say, prevented and inaccessible.

0: And we will approach what they have done of deeds and make them as dust dispersed.
1: أصحاب الجنة يومئذ خير مستقرا وأحسن مقيلا.
0: The companions of paradise that day are in a better settlement and better resting place.
1: ويوم

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0: 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And ever is Satan to man a deserter.
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0: And the messenger has said, O my Lord, indeed my people have taken this Quran as a thing abandoned.

0: 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Thus it is that we may strengthen thereby your heart, and we have spaced it distinctly.
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0: And they do not come to you with an example, except that we bring you the truth and the best explanation.

0: بسم الله الرحمن الرحيم.
1: In the name of Allah, the entirely merciful, the especially merciful.
0: Alif.

Ra. This is a book which we have revealed to you, O Muhammad, that you might bring mankind out of darknesses into the light by permission of their Lord, to the path of the exalted in might, the praiseworthy.

The ones who prefer the worldly life over the hereafter and avert people from the way of Allah, seeking to make it seem deviant, those are in extreme error.

0: وهو العزيز الحكيم.
1: And we did not send any messenger except speaking in the language of his people to state clearly for them. And Allah sends astray thereby whom he wills and guides whom he wills. And he is the exalted in might, the wise.

And we certainly sent Moses with our signs, saying, Bring out your people from darknesses into the light and remind them of the days of Allah. Indeed, in that are signs for everyone patient and grateful.

And recall, O children of Israel, when Moses said to his people, Remember the favor of Allah upon you when he saved you from the people of Pharaoh, who were afflicting you with the worst torment and were slaughtering your newborn sons and keeping your females alive. And in that was a great trial from your Lord.

And remember when your Lord proclaimed, "If you are grateful, I will surely increase you in favor. But if you deny, indeed my punishment is severe."

And Moses said, if you should disbelieve, you and whoever is on the earth entirely, indeed, Allah is free of need and praiseworthy.

Has there not reached you the news of those before you, the people of Noah, and Ad, and Thamud, and those after them? No one knows them but Allah. Their messengers brought them clear proofs, but they returned their hands to their mouths and said, "Indeed, we disbelieve in that with which you have been sent, and indeed we are, about that to which you invite us, in disquieting doubt."

Their messenger said, "Can there be doubt about Allah, creator of the heavens and earth? He invites you that he may forgive you of your sins, and he delays you your death for a specified term." They said, "You are not but men like us who wish to avert us from what our fathers were worshipping. So bring us a clear authority."

Their messenger said to them, "We are only men like you, but Allah confers favor upon whom He wills of His servants. It has never been for us to bring you evidence except by permission of Allah. And upon Allah, let the believers rely."

And why should we not rely upon Allah while He has guided us to our good ways? And we will surely be patient against whatever harm you should cause us. And upon Allah, let those who would rely, indeed rely.

0: And those who disbelieved said to their messengers, "We will surely drive you out of our land, or you must return to our religion." So their Lord inspired to them, "We will surely destroy the wrongdoers."
1: وَلَنُسْكِنَنَّكُمُ الْأَرْضَ مِنْ بَعْدِهِمْ ذَلِكَ لِمَنْ خَافَ مَقَامِي وَخَافَ وَعِيدِ.
0: And we will surely cause you to dwell in the land after them. That is for he who fears my position and fears my threat.
1: وَاسْتَفْتَحُوا وَخَابَ كُلُّ جَبَّارٍ عَنِيدٍ.
0: And they requested victory from Allah, and disappointed, therefore, was every obstinate tyrant.

He will gulp it, but will be hardly able to swallow it. And death will come to him from everywhere, but he is not to die, and before him is a massive punishment.

0: The example of those who disbelieve in their Lord is that their deeds are like ashes which the wind blows forcefully on a stormy day. They are unable to keep from what they earned a single thing. That is what is extreme error.
1: أَلَمْ تَرَ أَنَّ اللَّهَ خَلَقَ السَّمَاوَاتِ وَالْأَرْضَ بِالْحَقِّ إِنْ يَشَأْ يُذْهِبْكُمْ وَيَأْتِ بِخَلْقٍ جَدِيدٍ.
0: Have you not seen that Allah created the heavens and the earth in truth? If He wills, He can do away with you and produce a new creation.
1: وَمَا ذَٰلِكَ عَلَى اللَّهِ بِعَزِيزٍ.
0: And that is not difficult for Allah.

And they will come out for judgment before Allah all together. And the weak will say to those who were arrogant, "Indeed, we were your followers. So can you avail us anything against the punishment of Allah?" They will say, "If Allah had guided us, we would have guided you. It is all the same for us whether we show intolerance or are patient. There is for us no place of escape."

And Satan will say when the matter has been concluded, indeed, Allah had promised you the promise of truth, and I promised you, but I betrayed you. But I had no authority over you except that I invited you, and you responded to me. So do not blame me, but blame yourselves. I cannot be called to your aid, nor can you be called to my aid. Indeed, I deny your association of me with Allah before. Indeed, for the wrongdoers is a painful punishment.

0: بإذن ربهم تحيتهم فيها سلام.
1: And those who believed and did righteous deeds will be admitted to gardens beneath which rivers flow, abiding eternally therein by permission of their Lord, and their greeting therein will be peace.

Have you not considered how Allah presents an example, making a good word like a good tree, whose root is firmly fixed and its branches high in the sky?

0: It produces its fruit all the time by permission of its Lord, and Allah presents examples for the people that perhaps they will be reminded.
1: وَمَثَلُ كَلِمَةٍ خَبِيثَةٍ كَشَجَرَةٍ خَبِيثَةٍ اجْتُثَّتْ مِنْ فَوْقِ الْأَرْضِ مَا لَهَا مِنْ قَرَارٍ.
0: And the example of a bad word is like a bad tree, uprooted from the surface of the earth, not having any stability.
1: يُثَبِّتُ

Allah keeps firm those who believe with the firm word in worldly life and in the hereafter. And Allah sends astray the wrongdoers. And Allah does what He wills.

0: Have you not considered those who exchanged the favor of Allah for disbelief and settled their people in the home of ruin?
1: Jahannama yaslawnaha wa bi'sal qarar.
0: It is hell which they will enter to burn, and wretched is the settlement.

And they have attributed to Allah equals to mislead people from His way. Say, enjoy yourselves, for indeed your destination is the fire.

O Muhammad, tell my servants who have believed to establish prayer and spend from what we have provided them, secretly and publicly, before a day comes in which there will be no exchange, nor any friendships.

0: رزقا لكم وسخر لكم الفلك لتجري في البحر بأمره وسخر لكم الأنهار.
1: It is Allah who created the heavens and the earth, and sent down rain from the sky, and produced thereby some fruits as provision for you, and subjected for you the ships to sail through the sea by His command, and subjected for you the rivers.
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1: And He subjected for you the sun and the moon, continuous in orbit, and subjected for you the night and the day.

And he gave you from all you asked of him. And if you should count the favor of Allah, you could not enumerate them. Indeed, mankind is generally most unjust and ungrateful.

And mention, O Muhammad, when Abraham said, My Lord, make this city Mecca secure and keep me and my sons away from worshipping idols.

My Lord, indeed they have led astray many among the people. So whoever follows me, then he is of me. And whoever disobeys me, indeed, you are yet forgiving and merciful.

Our Lord, I have settled some of my descendants in an uncultivated valley near your sacred house, our Lord, that they may establish prayer. So make hearts among the people inclined toward them, and provide for them from the fruits that they might be grateful.

Our Lord, indeed you know what we conceal and what we declare, and nothing is hidden from Allah on the earth or in the heaven.

Praise to Allah, who has granted to me in old age Ishmael and Isaac. Indeed, my Lord is the hearer of supplication.

My Lord, make me an establisher of prayer, and many from my descendants. Our Lord, and accept my supplication.

And O Muhammad, warn the people of a day when the punishment will come to them, and those who did wrong will say, Our Lord, delay us for a short term. We will answer your call and follow the messengers. But it will be said, Had you not sworn before that for you there would be no cessation?

And you lived among the dwellings of those who wronged themselves. And it had become clear to you how we dealt with them. And we presented for you many examples.

And they had planned their plan, but with Allah is recorded their plan, even if their plan had been sufficient to do away with the mountains.

So never think that Allah will fail in His promise to His messengers. Indeed, Allah is exalted in might and owner of retribution.

0: It will be on the day the earth will be replaced by another earth, and the heavens as well. And all creatures will come out before Allah, the One, the Prevailing.
1: وَتَرَى الْمُجْرِمِينَ يَوْمَئِذٍ مُقَرَّنِينَ فِي الْأَصْفَادِ.
0: And you will see the criminals that day bound together in shackles.

0: يذكر أولو الألباب.
1: This Quran is notification for the people that they may be warned thereby, and that they may know that He is but one God, and that those of understanding will be reminded.

0: In the name of Allah, the entirely merciful, the especially merciful.
1: Hameem.
0: Hameem.
1: Tanzeelum min ar-Rahman ar-Rahim.
0: This is a revelation from the entirely merciful, the especially merciful.

0: book whose verses have been detailed, an Arabic Quran for a people who know.
1: بَشِيرًا وَنَذِيرًا فَأَعْرَضَ أَكْثَرُهُمْ فَهُمْ لَا يَسْمَعُونَ.
0: As a giver of good tidings and a warner, but most of them turn away, so they do not hear.

And they say, our hearts are within coverings from that to which you invite us, and in our ears is deafness, and between us and you is a partition. So work, indeed we are working.

0: Say, O Muhammad, I am only a man like you, to whom it has been revealed that your God is but one God. So take a straight course to Him and seek His forgiveness. And woe to those who associate others with Allah.
1: الذين لا يؤتون الزكاة وهم بالآخرة هم كافرون.
0: Those who do not give zakah, and in the hereafter they are disbelievers.
1: إن الذين آمنوا وعملوا الصالحات لهم أجر غير ممنون.
0: Indeed, those who believe and do righteous deeds, for them is the reward uninterrupted.

And he placed on the earth firmly set mountains over its surface. And he blessed it and determined therein its creatures' sustenance in 4 days without distinction, for the information of those who ask.

Then he directed himself to the heaven while it was smoke, and said to it and to the earth, "Come into being, willingly or by compulsion." They said, "We have come willingly."

And he completed them as 7 heavens within 2 days, and inspired in each heaven its command. And we adorned the nearest heaven with lamps and as protection. That is the determination of the exalted in might, the knowing.

0: wound.
1: But if they turn away, then say, I have warned you of a thunderbolt, like the thunderbolt that struck Ad and Thamud.

That occurred when the messengers had come to them before them and after them, saying, Worship not except Allah. They said, If our Lord had willed, He would have sent down the angels. So indeed we, in that with which you have been sent, are disbelievers.

0: خلقهم هو أشد منهم قوة وكانوا بآياتنا يجحدون.
1: As for Ad, they were arrogant upon the earth without right and said, Who is greater than us in strength? Did they not consider that Allah, who created them, was greater than them in strength? But they were rejecting our signs.

0: So we sent upon them a screaming wind during days of misfortune to make them taste the punishment of disgrace in the worldly life. But the punishment of the hereafter is more disgracing, and they will not be helped.
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0: 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So the thunderbolt of humiliating punishment seized them for what they used to earn.
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0: And we saved those who believed and used to fear Allah.

And mention, O Muhammad, the day when the enemies of Allah will be gathered to the fire while they are driven, assembled in rows.

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1: And they will say to their skins, why have you testified against us?

And you were not covering yourselves, lest your hearing testify against you, or your sight, or your skins. But you assumed that Allah does not know much of what you do.

So even if they are patient, the fire is a residence for them. And if they ask to appease Allah, they will not be of those who are allowed to appease.

And we appointed for them companions, who made attractive to them what was before them, what was behind them of sin. And the word has come into effect upon them, among nations which had passed on before them of jinn and men. Indeed, they all were losers.

And those who disbelieve say, do not listen to this Quran and speak noisily during the recitation of it, that perhaps you will overcome.

But we will surely cause those who disbelieve to taste a severe punishment, and we will surely recompense them for the worst of what they had been doing.

0: دار الخلد جزاء بما كانوا بآياتنا يجحدون.
1: That is the recompense of the enemies of Allah, the fire. For them therein is the home of eternity, as recompense for what they, of our verses, were rejecting.

And those who disbelieved will then say, Our Lord, show us those who misled us of the jinn and men, so we may put them under our feet, that they will be among the lowest.

Indeed, those who have said, "Our Lord is Allah," and then remained on a right course, the angels will descend upon them saying, "Do not fear and do not grieve, but receive good tidings of paradise, which you were promised."

0: We angels were your allies in worldly life, and are so in the hereafter. And you will have therein whatever your souls desire, and you will have therein whatever you request or wish.
1: نُزُلًا مِّنْ غَفُورٍ رَّحِيمٍ
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0: And who is better in speech than one who invites to Allah and does righteousness and says, Indeed, I am of the Muslims.
1: وَلَا تَسْتَوِي الْحَسَنَةُ وَلَا السَّيِّئَةُ

And not equal are the good deed and the bad. Repel evil by that deed which is better, and thereupon the one whom between you and him is enmity will become as though he was a devoted friend.

And if there comes to you from Satan an evil suggestion, then seek refuge in Allah. Indeed, He is the hearing, the knowing.

0: And of his signs are the night and day, and the sun and moon. Do not prostrate to the sun or to the moon, but prostrate to Allah, who created them, if it should be Him that you worship.
1: فَإِنِ

But if they are arrogant, then those who are near your Lord exalt him by night and by day, and they do not become weary.

And of his signs is that you see the earth stilled, but when we send down upon it rain, it quivers and grows. Indeed, he who has given it life is the giver of life to the dead. Indeed, he is over all things competent.

Indeed, those who inject deviation into our verses are not concealed from us. So, is he who is cast into the fire better, or he who comes secure on the day of resurrection? Do whatever you will. Indeed, he is seeing of what you do.

And falsehood cannot approach it from before it or from behind it. It is a revelation from a Lord who is wise and praiseworthy.

Nothing is said to you, O Muhammad, except what was already said to the messengers before you. Indeed, your Lord is a possessor of forgiveness and a possessor of painful penalty.

And if we had made it a foreign Quran, they would have said, why are its verses not explained in detail in our language? Is it a foreign recitation and an Arab messenger? Say, it is, for those who believe, a guidance and cure. And those who do not believe, in their ears is deafness, and it is upon them blindness. Those are being called from a distant place.

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1: And we had already given Moses the scripture, but it came under disagreement. And if not for a word that proceeded from your Lord, it would have been concluded between them. And indeed they are, concerning the Quran, in disquieting doubt.
0: مَنْ عَمِلَ

Whoever does righteousness, it is for his own soul, and whoever does evil does so against it. And your Lord is not ever unjust to his servants.

0: To him alone is attributed knowledge of the hour, and fruits emerge not from their coverings, nor does a female conceive or give birth except with his knowledge. And the day he will call to them, "Where are my partners?" They will say, "We announce to you that there is no longer among us any witness to that."
1: وَضَلَّ عَنْهُمْ مَا كَانُوا يَدْعُونَ مِنْ قَبْلِ وَظَنُّوا مَا لَهُمْ مِنْ مَحِيصٍ.
0: And lost from them will be those they were invoking before, and they will be certain that they have no place of escape.

0: And if we let him taste mercy from us after an adversity which has touched him, he will surely say, "This is due to me, and I do not think the hour will occur. And even if I should be returned to my Lord, indeed, for me there will be with him the best. But we will surely inform those who disbelieved about what they did, and we will surely make them taste a massive punishment."
1: بسم الله الرحمن الرحيم.
0: In the name of Allah, the entirely merciful, the especially merciful.

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1: 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We have not assigned to any before this name.

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1: An angel said, thus it will be. Your Lord says, it is easy for me, for I created you before while you were nothing.

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He said, "Your sign is that you will not speak to the people for 3 nights, being sound."

0: So he came out to his people from the prayer chamber and signaled to them to exalt Allah in the morning and afternoon.
1: Ya Yahya, خذ الكتاب بقوة وآتيناه الحكم صبيا.
0: 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And we gave him judgment while yet a boy.
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0: He said, thus it will be. 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
0: Then she brought him to her people, carrying him. They said, O Mary, you have certainly done a thing unprecedented.
1: Yeah.

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0: 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They said, how can we speak to one who is in the cradle, a child?
1: قال إني عبد الله آتاني الكتاب وجعلني نبيا.
0: Jesus said, indeed, I am the servant of Allah. He has given me the scripture and made me a prophet.

0: 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And made me dutiful to my mother, and he has not made me a wretched tyrant.
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0: And peace is on me the day I was born, and the day I will die, and the day I am raised alive.
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0: That is Jesus, the son of Mary, the word of truth about which they are in dispute.

0: moon.
1: It is not befitting for Allah to take a son. Exalted is He. When He decrees an affair, He only says to it, be, and it is.

0: Then the factions differed concerning Jesus from among them. So woe to those who disbelieved from a scene of a tremendous day.
1: أسمع بهم وأبصر.

0: 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But the wrongdoers today are in clear error.
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0: And warn them, O Muhammad, of the day of regret when the matter will be concluded. And yet, they are in a state of heedlessness and they do not believe.

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O my Father, indeed I fear that there will touch you a punishment from the Most Merciful, so you would be to Satan a companion in hellfire.

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So avoid me a prolonged time.

Abraham said, "Peace will be upon you. 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

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I expect that I will not be in invocation to my Lord unhappy.

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0: and mention in the book Moses. 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
0: And mention in the book Ishmael. Indeed, he was true to his promise, and he was a messenger and a prophet.

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Indeed, he was a man of truth and a prophet. And we raised him to a high station.

0: الرحمن خروا سجدا وبكيا.
1: Those were the ones upon whom Allah bestowed favor from among the prophets of the descendants of Adam, and of those we carried in the ship with Noah, and of the descendants of Abraham and Israel, and of those whom we guided and chose. When the verses of the Most Merciful were recited to them, they fell in prostration and weeping.

Therein are gardens of perpetual residence, which the Most Merciful has promised His servants in the unseen. Indeed, His promise has ever been coming.

0: They will not hear therein any ill speech, only greetings of peace, and they will have their provision therein, morning and afternoon.
1: تِلْكَ الْجَنَّةُ الَّتِي نُورِثُ مِنْ عِبَادِنَا مَنْ كَانَ تَقِيًّا.
0: That is paradise, which we give as inheritance to those of our servants who were fearing of Allah.

Gabriel said, "And we angels descend not except by the order of your Lord. To him belongs that before us and that behind us and what is in between. And never is your Lord forgetful."

0: Lord of the heavens and the earth and whatever is between them. So worship him and have patience for his worship. Do you know of any similarity to him?
1: وَيَقُولُ الْإِنسَانُ أَإِذَا مَا مِتُّ لَسَوْفَ أُخْرَجُ حَيًّا.
0: And the disbeliever says, when I have died, am I going to be brought forth alive?

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1: So by your Lord, we will surely gather them and the devils. Then we will bring them to be present around hell upon their knees.
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1: Then surely it is we who are most knowing of those most worthy of burning therein.

0: And there is none of you except he will come to it. This is upon your Lord an inevitability decreed.
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0: Then we will save those who feared Allah and leave the wrongdoers within it on their knees.

And when our verses are recited to them as clear evidences, those who disbelieve say to those who believe, which of our two parties is best in position and best in association?

0: Say, whoever is in error, let the Most Merciful extend for him an extension in wealth and time until, when they see that which they were promised, either punishment in this world or the hour of resurrection, they will come to know who is worst in position and weaker in soldiers.
1: وَيَزِيدُ اللَّهُ الَّذِينَ اهْتَدَوْا هُدًى وَالْبَاقِيَاتُ الصَّالِحَاتُ خَيْرٌ عِندَ رَبِّكَ ثَوَابًا وَخَيْرٌ مَرَدًّا.
0: And Allah increases those who were guided in guidance, and the enduring good deeds are better to your Lord for reward and better for recourse.
1: أَفَرَأَيْتُ

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0: 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We only count out to them a limited number.
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0: 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And they say, the Most Merciful has taken for himself a son. You have done an atrocious thing.
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0: And we have made for you therein means of living, and for those for whom you are not providers.

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0: 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And that it is my punishment which is the painful punishment.
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0: 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Indeed, we give you good tidings of a learned boy."

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0: 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Except the family of Lot, indeed, we will save them all.
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0: 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And the people of the city came rejoicing.
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0: 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So forgive with gracious forgiveness.
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0: Except one who snatches some words by theft, but they are pursued by a burning flame, piercing in brightness.
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0: Then inquire of them, O Muhammad, are they a stronger or more difficult creation, or those others we have created? Indeed, we created men from sticky clay. But you wonder while they mock.
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0: 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And our forefathers as well?
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0: The angels will be ordered. Gather those who committed wrong, their kinds, and what they used to worship.

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0: And stop them. Indeed, they are to be questioned.
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0: They will be asked, what is wrong with you? Why do you not help each other?
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0: 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Indeed, we were deviators.

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0: Who would say, "Are you indeed of those who believe?"

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1: أفما نحن بميتين.
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1: بسم الله الرحمن الرحيم.
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0: 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These are the verses of the Quran and a clear book.
1: Hudan wa bushra lil mu'minin.
0: As guidance and good tidings for the believers.

0: Indeed, for those who do not believe in the hereafter, we have made pleasing to them their deeds, so they wander blindly.
1: أولئك الذين لهم سوء العذاب وهم في الآخرة هم الأخسرون.
0: Those are the ones for whom there will be the worst of punishment, and in the hereafter they are the greatest losers.
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0: And indeed, O Muhammad, you receive the Quran from one wise and knowing.
1: إِذْ

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I will bring you from there information, or will bring you a burning torch that you may warm yourselves."

0: But when he came to it, he was called. 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And exalted is Allah, Lord of the worlds.
1: Ya Musa, innahu ana Allahu al-Azizu al-Hakim.
0: O Moses, indeed it is I, Allah, the exalted in might, the wise.
1: Well,

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Allah said, "O Moses, fear not. Indeed, in my presence, the messengers do not fear."

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These are among the 9 signs you will take to Pharaoh and his people. Indeed, they have been a people defiantly disobedient.

And they rejected them, while their inner selves were convinced thereof, out of injustice and haughtiness. So see how was the end of the corruptors.

And we had certainly given to David and Solomon knowledge. And they said, praise is due to Allah, who has favored us over many of his believing servants.

0: هو الفضل المبين.
1: And Solomon inherited David. He said, O people, we have been taught the language of birds, and we have been given from all things. Indeed, this is evident bounty.

until when they came upon the valley of the ant. An ant said, O ant, enter your dwellings, that you not be crushed by Solomon and his soldiers while they perceive not.

0: So Solomon smiled, amused at her speech, and said, "My Lord, enable me to be grateful for your favor which you have bestowed upon me and upon my parents, and to do righteousness of which you approve. And admit me by your mercy into the ranks of your righteous servants."
1: وَتَفَقَّدَ الطَّيْرَ فَقَالَ مَا لِيَ لَا أَرَى الْهُدْهُدَ أَمْ كَانَ مِنَ الْغَائِبِينَ.
0: And he took attendance of the birds and said, "Why do I not see the hoopoe? Or is he among the absent?"

But the hoopoe stayed not long and said, I have encompassed in knowledge that which you have not encompassed, and I have come to you from Sheba with certain news.

0: لهم فصدهم عن السبيل فهم لا يهتدون.
1: I found her and her people prostrating to the sun instead of Allah. And Satan has made their deeds pleasing to them and diverted them from his way, so they are not guided.
0: أَلَّا يَسْجُدُوا لِلَّهِ الَّذِي يُخْرِجُ الْخَبَأَ فِي السَّمَاوَاتِ وَالْأَرْضِ وَيَعْلَمُ مَا تُخْفُونَ وَمَا تُعْلِنُونَ.
1: And so they do not prostrate to Allah, who brings forth what is hidden within the heavens and the earth, and knows what you conceal and what you declare.

0: Allah, there is no deity except Him, Lord of the Great Throne.
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0: Solomon said, we will see whether you were truthful or were of the liars.

0: Indeed, it is from Solomon, and indeed it reads, in the name of Allah.
1: Singers, this is your moment. For the first time, ZTV's iconic singing reality show, Sare Gamapa, is holding auditions in London. If you're 18 and over and can sing in Hindi, register now. Auditions take place Sunday, the 26th of July at St. James Court at the Taj Hotel, London. 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

Meme Ra. These are the verses of the book, and what has been revealed to you from your Lord is the truth, but most of the people do not believe.

It is Allah who erected the heavens without pillars that you can see. Then He established Himself above the throne and made subject the sun and the moon, each running its course for a specified term. He arranges each matter. He details the signs that you may, of the meeting with your Lord, be certain.

And it is He who spread the earth and placed therein firmly set mountains and rivers, and from all of the fruits He made therein two mates. He causes the night to cover the day. Indeed, in that are signs for a people who give thought.

And within the land are neighboring plots and gardens of grapevines and crops and palm trees, growing several from a root or otherwise, watered with one water. But we make some of them exceed others in quality of fruit. Indeed, in that are signs for a people who reason.

And if you are astonished, O Muhammad, then astonishing is their saying, when we are dust, will we indeed be brought into a new creation? Those are the ones who have disbelieved in their Lord, and those will have shackles upon their necks, and those are the companions of the fire, they will abide therein eternally.

They impatiently urge you to bring about evil before good, while there has already occurred before them similar punishments to what they demand. And indeed your Lord is full of forgiveness for the people, despite their wrongdoing. And indeed, your Lord is severe in penalty.

And those who disbelieved say, why has a sign not been sent down to him from his Lord? You are only a warner, and for every people is a guide.

0: Allah knows what every female carries, and what the wombs lose prematurely or exceed, and everything with Him is by due measure.
1: عالم الغيب والشهادة الكبير المتعال.
0: He is knower of the unseen and the witnessed, the grand, the exalted.
1: سواء منكم من أسر

It is the same to him concerning you, whether one conceals his speech or one publicizes it, and whether one is hidden by night or conspicuous among others by day.

For each one are successive angels before and behind him who protect him by the decree of Allah. Indeed, Allah will not change the condition of a people until they change what is in themselves. And when Allah intends for a people ill, there is no repelling it, and there is not for them besides him any patron.

0: It is he who shows you lightning, causing fear and aspiration, and generates the heavy clouds.
1: وَيُسَبِّحُ الرَّعْدُ بِحَمْدِهِ وَالْمَلَائِكَةُ مِنْ خِيفَتِهِ وَيُرْسِلُ الصَّوَاعِقَ

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0: To him alone is the supplication of truth, and those they call upon besides him do not respond to them with a thing, except as one who stretches his hands toward water from afar, calling it to reach his mouth, but it will not reach it thus. And the supplication of the disbelievers is not but in error.
1: وَلِلَّهِ يَسْجُدُ مَنْ فِي السَّمَاوَاتِ وَالْأَرْضِ طَوْعًا وَكَرْهًا وَظِلَالُهُمْ بِالْغُدُوِّ وَالْآصَالِ.
0: And to Allah prostrates whoever is within the heavens and the earth, willingly or by compulsion, and their shadows as well in the mornings and the afternoons.
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1: He sends down from the sky rain, and valleys flow according to their capacity, and the torrent carries a rising foam. And from that ore,
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0: بسم الله الرحمن الرحيم.
1: In the name of Allah, the entirely merciful, the especially merciful.
0: ياسين.
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0: Already the word has come into effect upon most of them, so they do not believe.

0: فبشره بمغفرة وأجر كريم.
1: You can only warn one who follows the message and fears the most merciful unseen. So give him good tidings of forgiveness and noble reward.

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And all things we have enumerated in a clear register.

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0: They said, "Our Lord knows that we are messengers to you."
1: وَمَا عَلَيْنَا إِلَّا الْبَلَاغُ الْمُبِينُ
0: And we are not responsible except for clear notification.
1: قَالُوا

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0: Follow those who do not ask of you any payment, and they are rightly guided.
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0: 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It was said, enter paradise. He said, I wish my people could know.
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1: إن كانت إلا صيحة واحدة فإذا هم خامدون.
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1: يا حسرة على

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0: And a sign for them is the dead earth. We have brought it to life and brought forth from it grain, and from it they eat.

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0: And the sun runs on course toward its stopping point. 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
0: And the moon, we have determined for it phases, until it returns, appearing like the old date stalk.
1: لَالشَّمْسُ يَنْبَغِي لَهَا.
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4: The top stories this hour. The former Minister, MP and MEP Anne Widdecombe has died at the age of 78. A long-time Conservative politician, she later joined the Brexit Party in 2019, which then became Reform UK. She also gained public attention for her time on BBC's Strictly Come Dancing. Andy Burnham's likely to put it beyond doubt later that he'll be the next Prime Minister. He needs one more nomination after 322 Labour MPs backed him to become the party leader. Two affiliated unions also need to support the former Greater Manchester Mayor. Ex-Labour MP Caroline Flint says the result was always inevitable.
5: The Labour Party wants to come around Andy now and move forward as best they can. And he's clearly sent out some positive message to the PLP about how he wants them involved. But also, you know, he's going to have to make some tough decisions, and he'll be relying on their support in the months and years ahead.
4: Millions more people will be banned from using hose pipes as officials warn drought conditions are increasingly likely. Anglian Water has announced a ban for its more than 5 million customers in the east of England. They'll not be allowed to use hoses for watering gardens, washing cars or filling pools. Our correspondent Phoebe Southworth has more details.
6: Hose pipe bans have been imposed in Cambridge, the South East, and now this morning Anglian Water have also introduced a hose pipe ban which will affect more than 5 million customers. There's increased pressure on electricity supplies because people are using more aircon.
4: Amber heat health alerts cover most of England until Sunday. Four people have been arrested and a police officer has been injured after disorder broke out in London following Morocco's 2-0 World Cup defeat to France. A group had blocked part of Edgware Road and clashed with officers. At least 12 people have died in a wildfire that swept through part of southern Spain. Firefighters are battling the blaze that broke out in Andalusia. And wildcard Wimbledon hero Arthur Ferry could cause a huge upset this afternoon when he takes on Alexander Zverev in the semi-finals later. From Sky News, I'm AJ Walsh.
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7: A very good morning. Looking at the weather today, obviously, it's just hot, isn't it? It's hot. It's proper hot. Today in London, it might be a bit cloudy in the afternoon, but don't get twisted. Temperature's still going to be around 31 degrees Celsius. In Manchester, a little bit brighter as well. And can you believe for the first time this week, Manchester's going to be hotter. Manchester expected it to be 33 degrees Celsius at its highest.
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7: Not good hearing about what happened around Edgware Road yesterday, is it? Oh, don't need stuff like that. It's football, mate. Stop it. Don't do it. Just have fun as well. Good morning. Literally, every single message I'm getting this morning is just saying, Donny, I can't do this heat right now. I feel your pain, man. I really do. And there goes my dreams of standing there just putting a whole hose pipe over the top of my head because they're going to ban it again. Oh, man.
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0: know, every time they're singing this, all I can think about is Mama Shuka. Like my mum's shoe. I don't even know Mama Shuka. Hila Vali Tuta. What else can you say with it? Mama Shuka. Strapa Tuta. I'm ruining it, isn't it? Good morning. That's what's happening when the heat goes on, man. My little cat, my chanka took on my little George yesterday. Was doing the weirdest things in the world, man. Shout out to everyone that's got pets at the moment, right, on a real level. I was trying to do this calling, man. I cracked the code, man. What I've done, I got so frustrated yesterday. I was like, filled up one of those carrier bags, filled it with water, put it in my freezer on the bottom, let it freeze up, yeah. And then my cat was so hot, I had to just put it next to him. Because I didn't buy one of those cooling mats, man. My cat is annoying, right? Every time I buy him something to go and sit on, he doesn't want to sit on it. So I was going to get a cooling mat, but he's not going to sit on that. But yesterday, I just put this nice ice cold thing next to him. And it was pretty cool, man. It's just like literally just a carrier bag, filled it with water, tied it up to the top as well, put a little cable tie on the top. And it can't, you know, you got to be careful, right? You don't want the water leaking out. But once it starts, like, once it's frozen, it was awesome. That's like my new hack at the moment, by the way, yeah? Forget bringing big, massive ice bottles and whatnot. Just fill up a whole black bag full of Barney in your freezer. The bigger, the better. Take it. Do you know what? Get rid of food. We don't need food in summer. No one needs food. Oh my God, I'm sneezing as well. Hay fever's not doing me no jobs. It's not doing us any favours as well, by the way, this morning. Also, top tips. Let us know how you're keeping cool at the moment. Morning. Wait, who messaged me and said that this morning? I'm a bit jealous of them at the moment. I mean, I love it. I'm glad for them. Really happy. Oh, he's stuck, Shah. She goes, Donnie, I'm sleeping very well at the moment because I've got a brand new air cooler. And it's doing wonders at the moment. I'm like, Duksha, can you let me know which one to get as well? Because I was looking yesterday. I was looking yesterday. And there's two that, I don't know, ChatGPT was like recommended. And I don't know, I'm starting to distrust ChatGPT at the moment. Because the two it's recommended, one of them's £500 and the other one's £600. I'm sitting there like, yo, bro. I think it's a bro. My chat's a bro. I'm like, bro. I don't know. I can't believe it's so expensive anyway. Good morning. What else is going on as well, man? Shout out to the animals, man. That's what I can say as well. George is getting weird. He's getting proper weird. He did eat all day. He ate a little bit. He ate like one packet of meat. He drank a bit. You know, he didn't even drink much water. He's like, I'm not having it. I'm not really not having it. And then at night time when he got cooler, my man decided to wake up and like walk around the house all night, just meowing at me, jumping on me and sleeping. And it's hard times, man. It's crazy as well. Morning out to Central, by the way. She told me, I can't believe this. She goes, Donnie, I've got a neighbour, right? I've got a neighbour down the road near my son's school. And he's basically put three fridges on his driveway that are all filled with water. And there's a sign that says, whoever wants some Barney can just take them. That's beautiful.
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0: That is proper beautiful. Like, that's how I dream of living, man. Like, literally, whatever we have, just share with everyone, isn't it? Like, that's proper beautiful. Said, you know what, right? I don't know if they're white, brown, black, Asian, anything, wherever they are, man. Like, can we talk to them? Or can you go and, like, talk to them at least or something? Anyway, good morning. Today, you get up to 127.5 Indian rupees for every pound sterling you send.
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0: Like, on a real level, like, don't just go and talk to them, like, say hello, but, like, talk to them, because, like, ask them if they get on radio, because I just want to know. I just want to know people like this exist in the world. If you know anyone that's doing really good things, yeah, should we shout them out a little bit? Oh, no, Mama Kashuka in Swahili means mum has come down. I mean, obviously, they're saying Mashuka, but Mama Kashuka. Or maybe the same Mama Kashuka. I don't even know. Mashuka. Oh, Lena's like, Donnie, you know what? Be safe and put a hot water bottle in the freezer. Oh my God. Why do they call it a hot water bottle? Change it to... No, they can't call it a water bottle. People start drinking it. I'm going to start selling cold water bottles from now on as well in summer. Forget hot water bottles. Cold water bottles. It's just the same thing, but rebrand it. People won't.

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1: Oh, good morning. Yesterday, France, at one point, I was sitting there, I was like, oh, the game's getting quite annoying. And then it picked up a little bit. Well done to France, they got through as well. After all, they were the number one favourites. I did think Morocco might get through at one point, but didn't happen. Also, there's a bit of trouble over in London as well after that match. Please don't do things like that as well. Not that they're listening. Not that they're listening anyway. But yeah, just if you know someone that does things like that, just say stop it, Brady. Behave yourself. Later on today at 8 o'clock, Spain versus Belgium. That's happening. Yay! It's the quarterfinals.
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1: Right, let's get the latest in traffic and travel right now, and then we're going to get ready with this morning's blockbuster. I haven't even chosen a movie and I can't think right now. I can't. All I can think of is just different ways of saying I'm hot. Feeling hot, hot, hot. Ole, ole, ole, ole. Jab bhi koi ladki dekhu mera. What? Oh no.
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2: I'm Greg Edwards. On the trains, Northern are running a reduced service today because of the hot weather conditions across their network, so do check the situation before you set out. On the trams, a few delays between Ashton and Eccles because of a faulty tram. The M61 Manchester bound, that's queuing now towards the M60 Swinton interchange, taking about 10 minutes to get through. If you are heading north on the M61, the exit slip road is closed at junction 9, the M65 interchange at Clayton Brook. That's because of an overturned lorry with some restrictions on the roundabout as well. Heavy clockwise on the M60 now between junctions 15 and 13. And that's your latest traffic and travel.
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0: I do love the energy this brings as well. 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
0: By the way, can I just say shout out to everyone who sent me pictures of their animals at the moment. Bav, I'm just seeing your little guy. Is that Izzy? Poor little Izzy. Oh my God, sitting there just like, oh my God, you can see the good side of the eyes. That's the thing about the cats, isn't it? You can probably, when they're angry, they let you know. Dogs, though, they're a bit different. They just look at you like, please, can you explain to me what's happening? I don't know what's happening as well. Shout out to the dog. Shout out to my mate Ghost as well. He's a little doggy. He's actually a husky. I don't even know how huskies handle it in this heat as well. Good morning out to Billu as well. Rosie's like my little one. Billu stays out literally all night. Yeah, that's what mine's been doing. All night, he just comes alive as well because I think he misses everything during the day. Good morning out to Mr. Parthic as well. He goes, Donnie, have a nice garam cup of chai. I think I need some ice in that. You know what I've done the other day? It was awesome. Best thing I've ever done. I literally just boiled up some green tea quickly. You know, one of those lemon green teas. And then I put in loads of ice and whatnot, cooled it down, put a little splash of Nimble on top of it so it felt a bit crisp and lovely. A little sprig of mint in it. And I had like the best iced tea in my entire life. Oh, my gosh, absolutely love it. Morning out to Jawad. Morning, wait, Jawad, you're awake at this time in the morning. Damn, man. He goes, morning, Donny. I need your mushwara. What's mushwara? Advice? What's mushwara? Sounds ganda, bro. I need your mushwara. I just heard the Saregama Bar London advert that you've done the voice for. Do you reckon I should apply? I think we're going to put it out to everyone this morning. Do you think man like Javad Gul should apply for the Saregama Mera Ba Ba Ba? Saregama Ba Da Nisa. Do you know what? I'm not even going to joke about this, Javad. I'm really not even going to joke about this. I think you should. Yeah, I think you definitely is someone that's proved themselves to be of that level. I think you'd have a massive fan club. And on a real level, I'll be honest, if you do want to enter and you get through to the competition stage, I'll go with you, bro. I'll film it. I'll cover it. We'll do a whole thing. I'm fully down for it. If you think this should happen, and if you think I should be like Mickey to Javad's Rocky, then let me know. Mickey was the trainer that helped train Rocky Balboa, in case you didn't know. So if you want me to kind of like help out and support Javad and get through, let me know. And by the way, don't worry, right? I'm not one of those people. If you want to message in and say, Donnie, it's hot, I'm not going to get annoyed by it. I'll say it. Because I'm one of those people, I know. Every time you, like, mention what you're feeling, it's kind of like helping with mental stress. You know, some people say, oh, stop complaining about being hot. Stop complaining about it. No, complain. Do whatever you have to do. Just the fact that they say it's complaintiar is galat, bro. Just complain, caro. It's stating the obvious, it's stating the facts, man. If you're feeling hot, we're all feeling hot. It's getting hard. I want to do 20-hour shows here, so I can stay in the AC. It's crazy. So you say it. Morning, Kimmy. She's like, Donnie, it's hot. Kimmy, it's proper hot, isn't it? Right, I better do this morning's poem. Keep the word hot in your mind. It might help you. Two flirty friends with cameras and charm. One gets greedy and causes alarm. Three air hostesses, one full flat of lies. Now everybody brings panic in disguise. Any idea what the film is? I'll say it again. Two flirty friends with cameras and charm. One gets greedy and causes alarm. Three air hostesses, one flat full of lies. Now every knock brings panic in disguise. If you think you know the movie this morning,
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0: Okay, you answered in straight into Like a Radio. Oh, by the way, in case you didn't know, yeah, we got a throwback weekend coming on.
2: It's like that only.
0: Yeah, throwback weekend. That means we're going to absolute classic numbers.
3: Yeah.
0: You might even hear classics like this one as well. B21, Abutta Jagpal and Justin Sidhu. I was so impressed at the fact that they call the band a postcode. If I ever get into a band, I'm going to be E6, baby. E6. Oh, no. That's like copying E17, isn't it?

0: I think this is like the moment where I need to turn around and say, we need to start being nocturnal animals as well. I want to be like Batman now. I want to only survive in the night times. I can't do the daytimes no more.
1: Brasco's Blockbuster.
0: A very good morning. Morning, Syrah. Good morning, Antonia. She's getting excited. He's like, Donnie, are you really talking about Crew? I'm not. It's not Crew. It's not Crew, right? Just letting you know, by the way. Dina got it. Morning, Dina. Going out to Pooja, she got the right answer as well. Leela, Vaji Va. Minakshi, Vaji Va. Abkobi Yagya. Morning, Sedgel. Morning, Marnie. Yeah, that's right. We'll get there. Morning, Suniti as well. She goes, Donnie, my sister's come to stay with me as well, so I'm really missing talking to you in the morning. But we're both listening. Shout out to your sister, Suniti. Morning. Good morning out to Syrah as well. She goes, happy Friday. Yay, Syrah. Syrah, you know what you need to do? You know, because you like do like chocolate fountains and everything as well. You need to do an ice fountain. I don't know how you make that work, but work on it, right? Work on it. I will book you every single afternoon, every day. Morning out to Nils. How you doing? Good morning, Bilu. Good morning out to the builder. Good morning out to Mubaris. You got the right answer as well. Rosie, Lena, and out to the 129. Good morning out to Deepak as well. Very good morning to you. 7:38 in the morning. We're doing a little poem right now. I did give a little clue, but I think I've made it too easy, isn't it? Everyone knows this movie. I just watched it recently as well. So if you've been listening to the show, you'll...

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2: Like a radio. I love the fact that every morning we're all sitting there thinking of how we can get out of work, thinking of different business ideas. We're out to Lena, she goes, Donnie, we need to invent a hot water bottle where you can press a button and the water inside it goes hot, and then you can have a different button where you press it and it goes cold. I love that, Lena. Absolutely love it. And by the way, this morning's movie is not Crew. It's not Crew. I know why everyone thought Crew, because I said three air hostesses. But if you've seen this movie, you'd realise that Mr. Casanova himself, Mr. Akshay Kumar, he was dating three air hostesses because he just wanted to get rich.

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1: I'm Greg Edwards. On the trams, a few delays affecting services between Ashton and Eccles because of a faulty tram. On the trains, Northern are running a reduced service in the Manchester area because of the hot weather conditions, so do check before you set out. On the M61, if you're heading north, the exit slip road at the M65 interchange, junction 9, that's closed because of an overturned lorry, and there are restrictions on the roundabout as well, so traffic is delayed in the area. The M61 Manchester bound has a 10-minute queue now towards the M60 at Swinton Interchange on the sensors, and slow through the roadworks at Mottram on the A57. That's the latest.
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2: Top stories this hour. Anne Widdecombe has died at the age of 78. The former MP and MEP, who also appeared on Strictly, went into politics back in 1987. The long-running Tory politician held several ministerial positions in Sir John Major's government. Health Minister James Murray says she was a huge part of home politics.
3: Anne Widdecombe has been such a large part of political and public life for so many years. She's never someone who was shy about sharing her views in quite a forthright way. And even though I quite often didn't agree with her views, she was such a big part of public life. Putting political differences aside, we should recognise the contribution that she's made to public life in this country.
2: A police officer has been injured and at least four people have been arrested following unrest in central London. The clashes on Edgware Road last night involved football fans following a World Cup quarter-final match. The road there has since reopened. At least 11 people have been killed in a wildfire in southern Spain. Around 150 firefighters have been working to put out the blaze in the Andalusia region near the southern coast. The Minister of the Presidency, Health and Emergencies describes the situation an unprecedented tragedy. Our Europe correspondent Alistair Bunkle says it follows record-breaking high temperatures across several countries.
4: A lot of the land is already parched and very dry. If it does take a spark and the winds are right, then we are seeing wildfires happening across southern Europe.
2: Millions more people in England are going to be banned from using hose pipes as high temperatures continue. The restrictions will apply to Anglian Water customers from 1 a.m. tomorrow. Cambridge Water also has limits in place. The number of new build housing developments emerging on the property market is at its lowest level in almost a decade. May's figures is the lowest recorded by Rightmove since January 2017. And history has been made at Lord's today. England face India in their first ever women's test match at the home of cricket for a four-day game. From Sky News, I'm AJ Walsh.
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5: A very good morning. Look at today's weather. We know what it's going to be like. It's going to be hot, hot, hot. It's going to be proper hot. Today in London, though, we are expecting it a bit cloudy through the afternoon. Temperature around 31 degrees Celsius. Now, quite bright during Manchester. First time this week, Manchester's going to be at 33. Hotter than London. Yeah, baby.
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5: Good morning, wakey wakey, rise and shine. Mr. Parker said, Donny, you're not allowed to say you're tired. Because that's it, 2 hours and then you're done for the whole weekend as well. Mr. Potter, I know, man. But I'm. You know what I'm upset about? That I'm going to leave this beautiful, cool studio, isn't it? 3 minutes past 8 o'clock, you're locked into Leica. It's Brasco and Brecky.
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1: Do you know what? I haven't even written this morning's question, but let's just try and do it straight off the head.
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1: Morning. This is probably going to be the last calculation as well. Earlier on, we were talking about AC versus windows and drag, right? On how much petrol everything uses. Like, give all that to Gargi. She drives a lot, right? She drives a lot, and she was like, "Donny, I can't use the AC all day. It uses up my fuel. I'll have to rely on the window." So this is what we're going to say in today's question. Gargi, she drove with her windows open for 1 hour. She drove with her windows open at 45 miles per hour for 1 hour. And she ended up using 6 litres of petrol, right? Then she tried another test where she drove for 2.5 hours with the aircon on, and she ended up using 12 litres of petrol. Now I'm asking this morning, which one meant that she ended up using more petrol? Was it better to drive with the windows open, or was it better to drive with the aircon on?
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3: 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Vishbanaga, Spain. Oh, he's still in it. I love it. And then Belgium. Bully Brummer is Vish versus Bully.
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3: A very good morning, right? It might have confused everyone this morning, right? And I've got so many wrong answers, I can't believe it. Let me just say it all again. Now, me and Gargi were having a conversation earlier on about fuel efficiency, because, you know, that's what you do in the morning. We're adulting. Look at us. We're adulting. And I was trying to explain, I don't know which one's better. She was like, Dolly, I don't put the AC on because it uses more petrol. And I was like, I wonder if it does. So I've been looking at a few figures at the moment, and we're basing this on cars that are less than 10 years old, right? Now, you've got to work out what's going on. New cars, anyway. Just a new car, and it's right. Everyone's safe. So I'm asking you today's questions like this. Gargi, she drove for 45 miles per hour for 1 hour with the windows open, and she ended up using 6 litres of petrol. She then thought, I'll test this. So she drove at 45 miles per hour for 2.5 hours with the aircon on and ended up using 12 litres of petrol. So I'm asking this morning, which one was more efficient? Windows open or the aircon? Or you can say aircon? For aircon, like as in air conditioning. So which one do you reckon? Gargi drove at 45 miles per hour for 1 hour with the windows open, ended up using 6 litres of petrol. She then thought she'll test it with the aircon. So she drove for 45 miles per hour for 2.5 hours with the aircon on, because she wanted to enjoy it for a bit longer, and ended up using 12 litres of petrol. Which one was more efficient, the windows open or the aircon?
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5: I'm Greg Edwards. On the train, services going to and from Birmingham New Street station have been disrupted because of a fire alert earlier. That is affecting cross-country services between Manchester Piccadilly and New Street. On the motorways, on the M61, there's a 10-minute queue Manchester bound towards the M60 at Swinton Interchange. The M60 itself is slow anti-clockwise, round from about Junction 17 at Prestwich to 13 at Worsley. If you're heading north on the M60, the exit slip road at Junction 9 at Clayton Brook remains closed because of an overturned lorry, with delays in the area. And that's your latest traffic and travel.
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Gungra. That was Gagra, by the way. Absolutely love that. Good morning. Well, we're trying to deduce what's better, what's more efficient. Opening up the windows and driving at 45 miles an hour? Or putting the aircon on, which one's more efficient? It might shock you. It might shock you. Good morning out to Rohan. How you doing? He goes, Donnie, you can trust me. He goes, I'm an automobile engineer. And I can officially tell you that aircon is always efficient, especially in new cars. Older ones might have problems, but new cars, definitely. Morning out to Meenakshi. She's gone the full mile this morning. She's turned around. She goes, Donnie, I've worked it out. If you were driving with the windows open, you'd be getting out 7.5 miles per litre. And if you had the aircon on, it'd be about 9.375 miles per litre. And also, she goes, aircon. And she goes, also, I really wish I had a friend like Elsa from Frozen. I'm dying out here. Neyar, namaro, namaro. Morning out to Rishi Aiden. He goes, morning, hopefully you've got a lovely day. Today's answer is, it's actually more efficient with the AC on. He goes, never thought that. It's actually more efficient with the AC on. Now, Rishi, just in case anyone's checking, right, I did actually go and do some fact checks, right? I went and done some fact checks out here. Do you want to hear about this right at the moment? The factual bit is, aircon does use fuel, but it uses engine power. But RSC says this is more of a problem in older cars than a newer one. So therefore, newer cars actually are more efficient while running on aircon than opening up the windows. That's actually a true fact anyway. RSC have put that out as well. The problem with opening the windows is because they create drag, aerodynamic drag, it actually makes the engine work harder than just putting the aircon on. It's a little fact there as well, by the way. Now, if you've got an electrical vehicle, I don't know what's going to happen there, mate. I don't know what's going to happen. We'll have to do a test one with electrical vehicles. But in normal petrol diesel cars,

0: best time ever. Oh man, you're making me want to go Wimbledon now as well. Morning Varsha, morning out to Mr. Booty Shah, morning out to Bav Sewerage, out to the 129, good morning out to Syra, out to Mr. Khan and Rosie, all with the answers as well, by the way, as well. Gargi, there we go, we've settled the argument right now. We have settled the argument. Close your windows, put the aircon on and enjoy it.
1: Throwback weekend. One day to go.
0: I thought, why not? Because we're celebrating the throwback weekend. Let's go with the original, isn't it? A good morning. Pineapple's another fruit-based product. Have you seen the viral pineapple covered in, like, Kool-Aid? Have you seen it? It's like you can buy it in jars. Apparently it's with so much sugar that just eating one piece of that pineapple could literally just kill you.

0: You know, earlier on this morning, right, I was talking about, like, band names, like B21. Shout out to Miss Nandra as well. She sent me her band name. She gave me her postcode. And I'm looking at it. I'm like, man, that sounds really cool. I'm not going to repeat it. I don't want to start baiting up people in the world. Starts with an OX in it. Good morning out to Malakshi. She goes, a little one through his last day at school's next Friday. I know a couple of people are actually breaking up today as well. You got half days going on, isn't it? Back in the day when I was doing a half day, we'd all end up at a pizza restaurant. You know the famous one that's closed down right now? Obviously, we probably put it out of business because they started doing those buffets, isn't it? Where we get pizza, pasta, what salad? Oh, yeah, sorry, I forgot about salad. But yeah, that's what we used to do. We used to go and try and eat our weight in pizza. A very good morning out to Minnow, morning out to Nilma as well, morning out to Gargi. Try the AC, Gargi. Don't worry, I'll fill up your tank later on. Also, Sophia messaging this morning as well. Not only she got the answer right, but she's also quite proud as well. She goes, happy 17th birthday to my precious son. It feels like yesterday I was holding you in my arms, and today you're growing into a wonderful young man. I'm so proud of the person you're becoming. May Allah always protect you, guide you every step, and bless you with happiness, success, and beautiful future. No matter how old you get, you will always be my greatest blessing. I love you more than words can ever say. Mum, stop it. It's just too cute, man. That's too cute. But to your little one as well, that's a little precious son. Good morning and happy birthday to him. His name's Ramiz, by the way. Ramiz Sebol. I'm joking. Happy birthday. Happy birthday. Also, he got his results. She's quite proud of him because he came back with all A's. Come on. Proud mum sitting in a vehicle right now.
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0: 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I just had a little look outside. The sun's out, guns out. 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We've got the traffic and travel coming up next.
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3: I'm Greg Edwards. On the trains, cross-country services between Manchester Piccadilly and Birmingham New Street have been disrupted because of an earlier fire alert at New Street station, with delays of up to an hour and some cancellations as well. Northern are running a reduced service in the Manchester area today because of the hot weather conditions, so do check. On the M61, the northbound exit at Junction 9 at Clayton Brook, taking you on to the M65 westbound, is closed because of an overturned lorry. Traffic slow in the area. And on the M61 Manchester bound, still a 10-minute queue towards Swinton Interchange. And that's your latest traffic and travel.
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2: Top stories this hour. Former Tory minister Anne Widdecombe has died, aged 78. The politician served as a Conservative MP for 23 years before becoming a Reform UK member. But her career wasn't just known for its politics, as she also appeared on Strictly. Historian Sir Anthony Seldon says that really said a lot about her character.
3: How unusual to have somebody who is prepared to do that. I think she was admirable. Like, a lot of people, I didn't agree with all she said. That doesn't matter. I think she was an admirable politician and an advocate for public service in democracy.
2: Confirmation is expected later that Andy Burnham will be the next Labour leader. 322 Labour MPs have already backed him for the role. That total means that there are only 81 MPs left who could nominate another contender, the minimum needed to get the ballot. Health Minister James Murray is among the list of current Cabinet ministers supporting the Makerfield MP.
4: I think what you're seeing is the Parliamentary Labour Party rallying around Andy and saying that, you know, he is the right person to lead the Labour Party and the country. You know, compare it to what has happened in the past with all sorts of squabbles within the Conservative Party when they change leader. The way that we're changing leader, it's a smooth transition.
2: Spanish authorities say a wildfire has killed 11 people in southern Spain as soaring temperatures grip much of the country. Around 150 firefighters have been working to put out the blaze. Meanwhile, here, UK officials are warning that the risk of drought conditions in some parts of the country is increasingly likely, as millions are going to be banned from using hose pipes. In sport, Mark Geyi is a major doubt for England's World Cup quarter-final with Norway tomorrow in Miami. The defender is struggling with a hamstring injury picked up against Mexico. Declan Rice is also a concern. The Arsenal midfielder has a stomach bug. And cricket history is being made at Lord's. England and India are playing a first ever women's test match at the home of cricket. From Sky News, I'm AJ Walsh.
5: Thank you very much, AJ. 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
5: Good morning. Look at today's weather. London's going to be absolutely gloomy. 31 degrees Celsius. We are expected to be sunny throughout most of the day, but you might see a bit of cloud overcast the skies in the early parts to the afternoon. Now, looking at Manchester, today Manchester's actually going to be warmer than London, with temperatures around 33 degrees Celsius. And you guys are going to get the sun in its full glory. Is out all day.
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5: Very good morning. Officially into the breakfast bend right now as well. Can you believe it's already 9 o'clock? It's about 4 minutes past 9 o'clock to be precise as well. It's Friday the 10th of July and it's going to be another hot day, a hot weekend, and we get ready for a great weekend. And remember, here at Leica Radio, we're going into our throwback weekend. Yay!
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0: been a while since I played this as well. Take it from the movie Fukure. Good morning, it's 11 minutes past 9 o'clock, and it's an absolutely beautiful day today. Just to remind you, it's Pina Colada Day, in case that affects your lives as well. By the way, if you do drink, drink responsibly this weekend. You know it's going to happen, isn't it? Saturday, if England win, it's going to be mayhem on the roads, everywhere in the world, in the pubs, clubs, everywhere, the bars. Yesterday's match, though, bit boring.
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0: Maybe because I've been like spoiled by some crazy matches anyway. Good morning. 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
0: It's Friday and literally no one's had great sleep, so you know what that means. This morning's Bad Bunch of Brasco, we're just going to put on a proper feel-good classic. That's coming up after this one. We've got the football updates and we're going some more. This morning's game is about 12 minutes past 9 o'clock. You're locked into Leica Radio. Donnie Brasco transmitting from London all the way to Greater Manchester. Good morning, Manchester. You've got a beautiful day ahead of you today, isn't it?

0: said she's going, Donnie, is this from a movie? Do you know what? I don't think it's officially from a movie. I think it's Nora Fotheh and Sean Barone. They row your boat. She'll put Nora. Oh, God, what's happening to me this morning? Mrs. Nora Fotheh. I think they just released it as a single together as well. And I got to say, like, with Nora Fotheh, I know she's always, like, focused on the dance moves and everything. She had that football match as well. She's bringing the bangers. And that one, it uses that original, you know, Yababa. I think, I don't know where it's from, but it's the original song. It's not like they rewrote it anyway. But I'm loving the vibes of that. Perfect for our summer.
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0: Right, just getting you prepped for the football right now as well. Spain versus Belgium is today at 8 o'clock. Yeah, they're playing live at LA. Now going over to Miami tomorrow. Can you believe? Oh my God! England footballers in Miami. Have you heard what's happening? Declan Rice is not feeling too well. He's got a bit of a stomach bug as well. Also, remember that person who got a red card? It's been extended because they tried to like appeal it, so it got extended, and he's not banned for one game now. It's banned for two games. So, well, there we go as well. And then the other games that happen as well is Argentina versus Switzerland, and that happens on Sunday at 2 o'clock in the morning, or you know, after the England match as well. And then we finally start going into the final lot. That good luck to everyone that's playing today, and obviously everyone's getting ready for Saturday because England. I saw that England. Jitagar shared.
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0: Morning out to Pooja and out to Jazz. She goes, Donnie, you're getting dizzy with the delight due to Nora. Easy, Jazz. Morning. She's sitting on the Lizzie line right now as well. She goes, the AC's on, but it's not feeling like it's on as well. I've got a shout out Lizzie. Good old Queen Elizabeth, you know, looking after everyone, by the way. You know, yesterday I was having a deep conversation about like the best lines on the TFL, on the underground, right? And I live in East Ham. Everyone knows this by now. I'm quite proud of living in East Ham. All my life, I spent much of my life always on the district line, yeah? And I was trying to convince Miss Brasco yesterday that the district line is one of the best lines in the world. She tried it. She tried it, and she was really not impressed, man. And I took it. It really hurt. It really hurt to a point I didn't want to talk to her as well later. I'm like, what do you mean the district line's not good? She goes, Donnie, it just sits there going, did you? That's literally the speed of it. Did you? It's imprinted in my brain.
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0: A very good morning. Morning, Sunithi, and out to your sister as well, by the way. Also, good morning out to Priya. I've lost the message right now, but I'm supposed to give you a special shout out. Oh, that's from Darshna. That's from Darshna, by the way. She goes, Donnie, my friend's come. I'm going to meet her today, so I'm really excited. I'm meeting my bestie. Can you dedicate a good song to her? I might be able to. I'll see what I can do for you. Definitely. They go, her name is Priya, but we call her Pipu. Oh, Pipu, here from the USA as well. Oh, Pipu, Tuagi, Pipu. Wait, why are you leaving the USA when everyone's trying to get to the USA? Have you seen how much like tickets to the football are anyway? But welcome, Pipu. Welcome to the beautiful, beautiful London town. Yeah, baby. We love it. Right, this morning's Band of Ajabasco. If you've never heard this segment of the show, I play a bit of a Ghana on the old piano. Oh, yeah. Skills and that. And all you need to do is guess what it is today. The Ghana sounds like this. It's going to be a short clip this morning. That's all you're going to hear. Any ideas? Does that stimulate any kind of memory, any kind of thoughts? Does it make your body naturally or your tongue naturally go, ah? If you know the answer, drop it into a WhatsApp.
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3: I'm Greg Edwards. On the trains, cross-country services between Manchester Piccadilly and Birmingham New Street have been disrupted because of an earlier fire alert at New Street station, with delays of up to an hour and some cancellations as well. Northern are running a reduced service in the Manchester area today because of the hot weather conditions, so do check. On the M61, the northbound exit at Junction 9 at Clayton Brook, taking you on to the M65 westbound, is closed because of an overturned lorry. Traffic slow in the area. And on the M61 Manchester bound, still a 10-minute queue towards Swinton Interchange. And that's your latest traffic and travel.
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One thing they did do was three, number one and two, they absolutely killed the soundtrack in it. Absolutely killed it. Good morning out to Minnow, by the way. It's not the right answer you've given, man. That's because I'm being a bit mean this morning. I don't really want to play a longer clip because it's such an obvious song. It's such an obvious song. It's such a popular song. It's probably one of my most played songs, like when I'm out and about DJing. Even this weekend, when I'm at a wedding, they've asked me to play this as the last song. Even that is a clue in itself right now. We're playing our game that goes by the name of Band of Jabrasco. Morning out to Arnold, he's got it right as well. Well done to you. Rohan, officially the first person with a voice note to get the answer right. And the way you kicked in, absolutely loved it. If you haven't got it yet,

0: Morning, that's Baba. He goes, I know, but no, nobody's getting it. Do you know, Baba? Do you know? Good morning, that's Aisha. She's like, Donnie, what are you doing to me? Can you give me more? Give me more. Oh, I think Sarah might have got it as well. Morning, that's Sejal. She's like, Gargi. Hustler's like, what? I woke up for this, Donnie. Like, what? She goes, I need a clue in DJ Vale Babu. I've given a few clues there. They're just like really subliminal ones. This one is Ghana. All right, have a little concentration, yeah? I've said a few clues. I've also told you that this weekend is going to be a throwback weekend. Throwback weekend. Keep all those in mind. Have a listen to this. Any idea what that could be? Any idea? One more time. That if you recognise it and it's shouting out at you, send a WhatsApp in right now. Because I'll tell you today, if no one gets this right, if we don't generally get this right, if all the regular listeners don't get this right, I think everyone should just quit Bollywood. Like, don't even sit there. If anyone says, oh, do you like Bollywood? You can't say, yeah, I love it. You have to turn around and say, nah, I know nothing about Bollywood. I found out this morning when I was listening to Donnie Brasco on Like a Radio, I know nothing about Bollywood. Or prove me wrong and say, I know everything.
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0: Remember, catch Annika later on. Is it going to make it to another week at number one? We'll find out later on today.

0: Is he saying piss off, piss off, piss off, piss off? I run. Thank God for you, man. Good morning. He's got the right answer as well. Is it the cleage? I run nearby.
1: Band Baja Brasco.
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0: By the way, I haven't checked the voice notes. So Muskan and Darsala, right? If you've set the right answer in, I wouldn't actually know until I check the voice notes a bit later on. Good morning, to Jazz. How you doing? Oh, Jazz, are you right? Are you not right? Are you right? Are you not right? Patani. I mean, I can't give it away. I can't give it away that easy, isn't it? It's been a bit of fun this morning. So the clip that I've been playing this morning is this. Yeah? Right, that's what I've been playing. Now listen to it in full.

0: See, come on. Come on. Come on. Everyone should have got that. If you didn't get straight away and you sat there scratching your heads, oh, man. Bahut bura time ho gaya, yaar. Bahut bura time ho gaya.
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0: I'm going to go and cry in a corner right now. The biggest clue was telling Darshana, and she's like, her mates come from the USA. Come on, guys.
1: Brasco on Brekkie.
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2: You know, aaj ka gana sara kuch kar diya. 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Morning,
3: Simon.
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4: Good morning. Tony is the song. Jina marna saath hai.
2: Oi.
4: Ye dosti.
2: You definitely got it. And you just got the right part of it as well. The bit I was trying to play was the.
4: Chhodenge.
2: I was trying to play the khana peena saath hai, marna jeena saath hai, khana peena saath hai.
5: Good morning, Donny. And the song goes like this.
6: Ye dosti.
2: Sing it, baby.
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6: Chhodenge dam magar. 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
2: Good morning, Darshana, Vinny and Meenakshi all agree with you. Does Husna?
7: Ye dosti hum nahi chhodenge.
2: Chhodenge.
7: Chhodenge dam magar. That's what I know. Tera saath na. That's what I know.
2: Oh, no, it's all right. Don't worry. We'll hear it all now. You can learn the rest. Morning, Sheetal.
8: Morning, Donny.

0: Good morning, good poll. You got the right answer. Good morning, Atsa Sagita. I'm just checking if you got the right answer right now.
1: Ye to city.
0: Bum bum bum bum bum bum.
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0: I think Sagita, are you going to carry me on your shoulders while I play?
1: Ye tamage.
0: Oh, by the way, ladies and gentlemen, we've got a brand new participant, that's a better word, Darshini, with her debut here at Like a Radio.
2: Hey, Donnie, it's Martin. Darshini here.
0: Morning, Last Darshini.
2: The bus, how are you?
0: I'm well, wait,
2: so
0: blush.
2: The answer is Yedosti, the one you always play at the end of the gig.
0: Ah,
2: love you, mate, bye.
0: Hold up, Darshini, do I know you? I've got to look at that picture. I'm like, hang on, Darshini, do you know secrets about me?
1: Yeah, do city.
0: Oh, morning, G.
1: Nehi, chorunge.
0: Yeah, baby.
1: Chorunge, tirasatana choringe.
0: She's singing it to her allotments.
3: Morning, Donnie. This is a long shot only because my twin Hannah thinks it's this. So if I get it wrong, this is on her.
0: Come on, Hannah.
3: Is it? Yeah.

0: ये दोस्ती हम नहीं छोड़ेंगे.
1: Is he singing it to Barbara? 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
0: It was the song. Baba goes, Javanda, chhod diya hame, chhod diya. By the way, yeah, we're going to start a petition. We're going to get Javad into Sa Re Ga Ma Pa London. I think we need to back him. I'm going to manage him. I'm going to take him to every single audition. Hopefully we'll get past the first one. But we're going to need your support because it's a real dusty. Get dusty.

0: 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Yeah, Dorsty, why not? Remember, we've got Throwback Weekend happening here this weekend at Leica Radio.
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0: 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Whatever you're doing this weekend, enjoy it. Look after yourselves. Enjoy that match. Drink responsibly if you're out partying. Have a good time. Keep hydrated. Look after each other. And I'll catch you back on Monday next week at 6 o'clock in the morning. I've got a mad day tomorrow. I've got like a 20-hour work day where I'm DJing at the wedding of Sulraj and Divya. So if you're down at that wedding as well, say hello to me and bring me a party.
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3: I'm Louisa Gale, and it remains slow this Friday morning, actually north on the M61. An overturned lorry still closing the exit slip road to the M65 westbound at junction 9 for Clayton Brook. And it's busier now southbound on the M61 down towards the M60 at junction 1 and the Swinton interchange. It's slow this morning in Staley Bridge on Stamford Street, the A6018. It's because of roadworks and temporary lights now in operation at Market Street. And reduced service running again on Northern Rail at Manchester Piccadilly because of today's hot weather. And if you're heading further afield, there are still delays of 20 minutes and some cancellations on Avanti West Coast train services between Birmingham New Street and London Euston, following this morning's fire alert at New Street.
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1: From the Sky News Centre at 10, former Minister, MP and MEP Anne Widdecombe has died at the age of 78. She started her political career on the Conservative benches before joining the Brexit Party, which later became Reform UK. Health Minister James Murray says she was a huge part of home politics.
2: Anne Widdecombe has been such a large part of political and public life for so many years. She's never someone who was shy about sharing her views in quite a forthright way. And even though I quite often didn't agree with her views, she was such a big part of public life. Putting political differences aside, we should recognise the contribution that she's made to public life in this country.
1: Andy Burnham is now almost guaranteed to be the next leader of the Labour Party after 322 of the party's MPs nominated him. Even before the nominations opened yesterday, Mr. Burnham seemed almost guaranteed to win the leadership as he was the only declared candidate. 5 million Anglian water customers in the east of England will be subject to a hosepipe ban from 1 a.m. tomorrow. It's after weeks of hot and dry weather. The Bayeux Tapestry has returned to the UK for the first time in almost 1,000 years. The 70-metre long piece of linen, which features images of the Norman Conquest, arrived at the British Museum earlier. French Ambassador to the UK, Hélène Duchesne, says it's hugely significant.
3: The relation has improved within years. I think it's incredible to say that we are now able to lend to the former enemy, because it's the thing it was when at this moment, something so precious.
1: In sport, England defender Mark Gaye is a major doubt for the World Cup quarter-final with Norway in Miami tomorrow. That's because of a hamstring injury picked up against Mexico on Monday. Midfielder Declan Rice has been isolated with a stomach bug too. Last night, France beat Morocco 2-0. And the UK's favourite seaside destinations may no longer be as popular as first thought. Margate and Newquay are among the sites that failed to make an impression on visitors in a survey from Which.
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4: Manchester or Greater Manchester mein is waqt temperature ho raha hai 23 degree aur ye bahut zyada badhega aaj 34 degree tak pahunchne ki tawqqo hai. 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
3: From the Sky News Centre at 11. Four British people are thought to have died in a Spanish wildfire. It's after four bodies were found in a burnt-out car which had its steering wheel on the right. They are among at least seven other people who Spanish authorities say have perished in Andalusia. Dr. Theodore Keeping is a weather scientist. He explains why the flames pose such a danger.
4: Extreme fires like this can be very fast spreading, much faster than a human can travel, but also people who may be cut off by the fire as they try to escape by car as well.
3: Rescue teams continue to search the fire zone. Tributes are being paid to Anne Widdecombe, who's died aged 78. The politician was a Tory MP for 23 years before moving to the Brexit Party. Conservative leader Kemi Badenoch described her as formidable. But her career wasn't just known for its politics, as she also appeared on Strictly. Historian Sir Anthony Seldon says that really said a lot about her character.
5: How unusual to have somebody who is prepared to do that. I think she was admirable. Like, a lot of people, I didn't agree with all she said. That doesn't matter. I think she was an admirable politician and an advocate for public service in democracy.
3: A police officer is being treated in hospital for head injuries following unrest involving football fans in central London. Four people were arrested during the clashes in Edgware Road last night. Millions more people in England won't be able to use their hose pipes as usual after today due to the hot weather. The Anglian Water customers will be limited when it comes to watering gardens, washing cars or filling paddling pools. In sport, history is being made at Lord's this morning. England play India in a first ever women's test match at the home of cricket, 142 years after the first men's match there. And Arthur Ferry could become a Wimbledon men's open era finalist later by beating the French Open champion Alexander Zverev. That's the latest from the Sky News Centre. I'm AJ Walsh.
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0: Right, जनाब 26 डिग्री टेम्परेचर मैनचेस्टर में और ग्रेटर मैनचेस्टर में बहुत गर्मी है. आज मैक्सिमम टेम्परेचर आपको बता दूं होगा 35 डिग्री और इस वक्त ये हाल है कि लाहौर में 35 डिग्री टेम्परेचर है जबकि कराची में 33 डिग्री दिल्ली में 32 डिग्री और न्यूयॉर्क में 23 डिग्री मगर फोग के साथ.
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0: Right, जनाब एक बार फिर से खुश आमदीद गर्मा गर्म मौसम में गर्मा गर्म गाने और गर्म गर्म शो गरम गरम हवाओं के साथ बैक टू बैक तीन बड़े खूबसूरत गाने कुछ पागल कुछ दीवाने आज के हमारे रिडल की तरह.
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0: 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You heard. 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
2: From the Sky News Centre at midday, four people from Britain are feared dead in a wildfire in Spain, which has killed at least 11 victims. Officials in Andalusia say they were found in a burnt-out car, which had its steering wheel on the right-hand side. Six others are injured, while 19 are still missing. Richard Shanley owns an English-speaking radio station in the area.
3: It's windy, which is exacerbating the situation. And the noise you hear in the background, those are fire service planes coming into the sea to collect water. And they're in complete convoy. They're just coming in permanently to drop water on the fires.
2: Meanwhile, here in the UK, millions more people will be banned from using hose pipes as officials warn drought conditions are likely. Anglian Water has announced a ban for its more than 5 million customers in the east of England. Amber Heat health alerts cover most of England until Sunday. The Clacton by-election, triggered by Nigel Farage's decision to quit as an MP, will be held next month. We'll find out if the Reform UK leader will return to Parliament when voters decide on the 13th of August. Former Minister and MP Anne Widdecombe has died at the age of 78. She started out as a Conservative before leaving the party and joining the Brexit Party, which became Reform UK. The Bayeux Tapestry has returned to the UK for the first time in almost 1,000 years. The 70-metre piece of linen features images of the Norman Conquest and arrived at the British Museum earlier. Here's French Ambassador to the UK, Hélène Duchesne.
4: The relation has improved within years. I think it's incredible to say that we are now able to lend to the former enemy, because it's the thing was when at this moment, something so precious.
2: And Prince Harry's been seen trying his hand at a spot of pickleball as he marks the one-year countdown to the Invictus Games. The Duke of Sussex is the founder of the tournament, which will be held in Birmingham next year. Meghan has also been due to attend, but it's understood she now won't be joining her husband. That's the latest. I'm AJ Walsh.
0: This is Leica Radio Network, officially London's number one Asian commercial radio group. 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
0: بڑا دعائیہ گانا ہے یہ, ہیملتا کی آواز اور شیلندر سنگھ کا. جی ہاں, دعائیہ مطلب اس میں ایک دعا ہے کہ تم بہت بڑے بنو گے ایک دن, اللہ پاک آپ تمام لوگوں کو صحت و سلامت رکھے. جمعہ مبارک, ہیو اے نائس ویکینڈ, ونڈرفل ویکینڈ. میری آپ کی ملاقات منڈے صبح انشاءاللہ, خدا پامان.

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0: From the Sky News Centre at 1. It's thought British people are among the 11 victims known to have died in Spain's worst wildfire for more than two decades. Here's the president of the Andalusian Emergency Agency, Antonio Sanz Cabello.
1: In one instance, there was a vehicle where four people died, and initially, everything seems to indicate that they were of British origin. Among other things, the car's steering wheel was on the opposite side.
0: Six others are injured while 19 are missing. Officials say most of the victims appear to be foreigners who ignored instructions to stay put and instead tried to leave in their vehicles. Millions more people in the UK will be banned from using hose pipes as officials warn drought conditions are increasingly likely. The new restrictions have been introduced in East Anglia. They'll not be allowed to use hoses for watering gardens, washing cars or filling pools. Two brothers have been jailed for at least 25 years between them for killing a civil servant 42 years ago. Michael and Anthony Stewart were 15 and 18 when they attacked Anthony Littler in East Finchley in North London during a spree of violence against men they believed to be gay. It came to light when the pair's brother went to police. Mrs Justice Cutts sentenced them.
2: It was a great sadness to Mr Littler's mother that she died without ever knowing what happened to him. He was like a big brother to his cousin who was devastated by his murder. He was a loving godfather to her daughter.
0: Former Conservative minister and Strictly contestant Anne Widdecombe died at the age of 78. The former Tory minister later joined Reform UK, and Nigel Farage says she played a decisive role in getting the UK.
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4: वेदर रिपोर्ट वेदर फोरकास्ट सुन लीजिएगा मैनचेस्टर और ग्रेटर मैनचेस्टर के एरियाज में आज सनी डे होगा कंप्लीटली सनी डे होगा 32 डिग्रीज हाईएस्ट टेम्परेचर 18 डिग्री मिनिमम टेम्परेचर और इस वक्त 31 डिग्री सनी डे है और 31 डिग्री सेंटीग्रेड टेम्परेचर है हवाओं की रफ्तार भी सिर्फ और सिर्फ 9 माइल पर आवर है और रेन के चांसेस बहुत ही कम है 10% है
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2: From the Sky News Centre at 2. 12 people are now known to have died in wildfires in southern Spain, and it's thought 4 of the victims are British. Officials say bodies were found in a burnt-out car which had the steering wheel on the right. Two brothers have been jailed for life for killing a civil servant in London in 1984 during a spree of violence against men they thought were gay. Anthony Littler was hit over the head near a tube station in North London. Michael and Anthony Stewart were reported to authorities 29 years later by their brother. Mrs. Justice Cutts called Mr. Littler a victim of the brothers' plan.
3: For over 42 years, none of Mr. Littler's family knew what had happened to him. Their grief was made all the worse for the fact that those who killed him had not been brought to justice. I recognise that any sentence I pass today can never recompense those who loved him for their loss.
2: It's understood police investigating Andrew Mountbatten Windsor are going to speak to the family of Virginia Giuffre. The King's brother was arrested on suspicion of misconduct in public office earlier this year and released on bail. Miss Giuffre accused Andrew of sexual assault, which he has strongly denied. Elsewhere, tributes are being paid to Anne Widdecombe, who's died aged 78. The politician was a Tory MP for 23 years before joining the Brexit Party. To sport, where British tennis sensation Arthur Ferry is playing his Wimbledon men's semi-final against Germany's Alexander Zverev. Live to Lewis Mason at Centre Court.
4: Zverev broke first, but Ferry's just broken back with some unbelievable tennis. The second seed, who's 9 inches taller than Ferry, has thrown down some huge serves, consistently hitting over 130 miles per hour. Ferry bounced on centre court with so much energy, while Zverev has slowed things down at every opportunity to try and stifle this expectant crowd.
2: And the Biotapestries returned to Britain for the first time in almost 1,000 years, after it was delivered in secrecy overnight. The 70-metre-long embroidery is on loan from France. That's the latest. I'm Imani Rana.
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5: Weather report, weather forecast aaj ke liye, aaj sunny intervals ki forecast hai, 32 degrees maximum temperature, jabki 18 degree minimum temperature rahega. Is waqt 31 degrees Celsius temperature hai.
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2: From the Sky News Centre at 3. It's thought British people are among the 12 victims known to have died in Spain's worst wildfire for more than two decades. Here's the president of the Andalusian Emergency Agency, Antonio Sanz Cabello.
3: In one instance, there was a vehicle where four people died, and initially, everything seems to indicate that they were of British origin. Among other things, the car's steering wheel was on the opposite side.
2: Six others are injured, while 19 are missing. Officials say most of the victims appear to be foreigners who ignored instructions to stay put and instead tried to leave in their vehicles. It's understood police investigating Andrew Mountbatten-Windsor are to speak to Virginia Giuffre's family. The former prince has always strongly denied sexually assaulting the woman trafficked by Jeffrey Epstein. She died last year. Two brothers have been jailed for a total of 25 years for murdering a civil servant in North London in 1984. Michael and Anthony Stewart targeted Anthony Littner in East Finchley during a spree of violence against men that they thought were gay. A Ryanair passenger has been hurt after a plane's window dislodged. It happened shortly after takeoff on a flight from Greece to Germany this morning. An investigation is underway. To tennis now, where another chapter in one of the great sporting stories will be written at Wimbledon this afternoon. Lewis Mason is on centre court.
4: But Arthur Ferry's going to need to find something special to continue the fairy tale. The British wildcard lost the semi-final first set on a tiebreak against Alexander Zverev. He took it 7-love to lead, and the French Open champion's now 5-1 up in the second set. Ferry needs to find an answer quickly if he's to keep his Wimbledon dreams alive.
2: And Prince Harry is in Birmingham launching the one-year countdown to the 2027 Invictus Games. Speculation persists about whether Meghan and their children will join him. The Duke of Sussex arrived in London on Monday alone after his family pulled out over security concerns. He says the Games can unite people. That's the latest. I'm Imani Rana.
0: This is Leica Radio Network, officially London's number one Asian commercial radio group. 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
5: Leica Radio Greater Manchester और इस वक्त आप जुमे का प्रोग्राम सुन रहे हैं रुबीना खान के साथ खुश आमदीद जहां तक आवाज हमारी पहुंच रही है आप जानते हैं कि आज गर्मी बहुत है और इस गर्मी में अपना जरूर ख्याल रखिए और मैं आपको इस आवर में कुछ कवालियां और कुछ मिक्स म्यूजिक सुनवाऊंगी साथ रहेगा So, आबिदा परवीन की आवाज से शुरू करते हैं अरे लोगों तुम्हारा क्या मैं जानू मेरा खुदा जाने

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0: Warm temperatures today, minimum 18 degrees Celsius.
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0: 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Juma Mubarak. Happy Friday to all the lovely, lovely listeners. A bit of a glitch there with the weather. I'll give you a quick weather update. थोड़ा सा इंटरनेट का कोड इश्यू हो गया था तो मैं आपको बता चलूं दिस इवनिंग एंड टुनाइट ड्राई एंड ब्राइट प्लेंटी ऑफ क्लियर स्काइज लो रिस्क ऑफ सम पैची क्लाउड रिमेनिंग 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Lekin Monday ko wo wapis aa rahe hain. So make sure you join him on Monday. As for your lovely servant Jay, no doubt you'll be hearing from me very soon. Watch this space. Aaj ke program ka aapko schedule batata chalu. It is the same as always. Lots of fun, lots of zabardast gaane and get you in the Friday evening mood. Get you ready for the weekend. Once again, Juma Mubarak to all my lovely people. आज बड़ी गर्मी थी जुमे के लिए गए थे और thankfully उन्होंने पंखे लगा दिए थे लेकिन क्योंकि last week तो बड़ा बुरा हाल हुआ था चले इसी तरह talking about hot, feeling hot, bringing you some hot tunes and some very sweet tunes and very cool tunes as well. The only thing you need to do is keep it locked. Unlike a really great Manchester, broadcasting live from the greatest city on the planet, of course, it is Manchester, back-to-back hits. Let's begin with Bismillah Karan.
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3: 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But first, we'll be going to the football updates. 2 quarter finals down, 2 to go. Already, I'll tell you a little bit about that. Lekin, all you need to do is keep it locked on Laika Radio Greater Manchester. Get involved in the show. 0773 40 30 20 is the number. If that was too quick, 0773 40 30 20. This is your host Jay. Aaj last show hai mera covering Riz Khan, and he'll be back on Monday from 4 till 7 p.m. As for myself, we'll see. Inshallah, aapke saath mulaqat on the airwaves hogi very soon. Let's head towards the football updates.
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3: Yes, a quick look at the Football World Cup Men's 2026 being held in Canada, Mexico, United States of America, and we have our first semi-finalist. Yesterday, unfortunately, हमारे जो भाई हैं मोरक्को से, they unfortunately went out 2-0 to France, who were just too good at the end of the day. Morocco did have a few injuries. उनका जो striker है injured था, लेकिन फिर भी उन्होंने काफी कोशिश की. लेकिन the genius of King Kylian Mbappe and Ousmane Dembele, 2 goals from those 2 superstars of France, and they look very strong. I can't really see anybody beating them, or war. They booked their place in the semi-final. Today, Spain versus Belgium, 8 p.m. kickoff. Who's your favorite to go through? I have a sneaky feeling about Belgium. I really, really do. कहते हैं कि it's not how you start, it's how you finish that matters. तो उनका start इतना अच्छा नहीं हुआ. Belgium haven't played that well, लेकिn they are still here. It's a sign of a champion is when you're not doing well and you still power through and succeed. And that's exactly what they've done. So they have a really good chance against Spain. So I have a sneaky feeling about that one. And then of course, tomorrow, England versus Norway, Harry Kane's English Lions versus Erling Haaland's Vikings. Who will come out on top? Very, very close game. Very, very close game. And kal ye 10 baje hai. Lekin just to let you know, at the moment there's rumors that it might be delayed. There are thunderstorms that are predicted for around the kickoff. So we wait and see. Yeah, thoda sa delay ho sakta hai, 11 12. It might even be postponed, some reports are saying. But I'll keep you updated on that. That's your football update. More in the next hour.
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2: Traffic and travel.
4: I'm Greg Edwards. Still a few delays affecting the trams on the Altrincham, East Didsbury and Airport lines because of an earlier problem with the points. Meanwhile, Northern trains are running a reduced service in the Manchester area today because of the hot weather conditions. On the M60, clockwise traffic slowing down over Barton Bridge towards Junction 12 at Eccles. It's taking about 20 minutes to get through on the sensors. The M61 is queuing southbound towards the M60 and at Swinton Interchange. It's slow as well on the M6 south bound towards Junction 21A at Croft at the M62. Slow traffic going into Manchester through Salford on Regent Road. And that's your latest traffic and travel.
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1: England could face further disruption due to the weather, with scorching temperatures and storms threatening their World Cup quarterfinal against Norway. The temperature in Miami is anticipated to reach 34 degrees the weekend, with lightning also expected. Due to elevated humidity, conditions are forecast to feel closer to 43 degrees when the fixture gets underway. The BBC weather forecast also predicts thunderstorms shortly before kickoff and during the match. FIFA were faced to delay the Three Lions' last 16 encounter against Mexico by an hour. There are concerns that the tie against Norway could face similar complications, with a cancellation or postponement technically possible if conditions prove too hazardous. The game currently kicks off at 10 p.m. on Saturday night, UK time, and will not end until well after midnight if extra time and penalties are required. Another delay by even an hour would keep football supporters up until the middle of the night again. That's your news on the half hour. More in the next hour.
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0: It's timeless, isn't it? Let's head towards some messages, and then we will be concluding with a couple of great songs, taking you to the 5 o'clock news, and that will conclude the first hour of the Drive Time Show with your host, Jay. Thank you so much for joining me thus far. Mere saath saath rahiye aur mere saath involved hui show mein 0770-340-3020 is the number. See you on the other side of the news.
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3: I'm Greg Edwards. On the trains, a reminder, it's a reduced northern service today in the Manchester area because of the hot weather conditions. On the motorways, the M6 northbound is slow because of a breakdown between Junction 18 and Junction 19 approaching Knutsford. One lane's closed. The M61 southbound, queuing for about 10 minutes towards the M60 Swinton interchange. The M60 on the clockwise side, there's a 10-minute queue still over Barton Bridge towards Junction 12 at Eccles. Off the motorways, it's slowing down on the Mancunian Way. On the outbound side, heading round from Ancoats towards Salford, as usual, really, for this time of day. So at Mottram, through the roadworks on Mottram Moor, the A57. That's the latest.
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1: A quick message from Box Bhai, alongside. Thank you so much. Apne gaye bada zabardast gana. I love that Dhurandharwad. And also, you're gonna, if you like that one, you're gonna like this one. Just before the news, it's Raghav. Can't get enough. See you on the other side of the news, everybody.

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2: From the Sky News Centre at 5, detectives are investigating the death of former Conservative Minister Anne Widdecombe as a murder. The 78-year-old politician, who later joined Reform, was found with serious injuries at her home on Dartmoor in Devon yesterday morning. Officers are appealing for witnesses. They're trying to locate a white male. The Prime Minister's backing police to find out what happened.
3: The single most important thing at the moment is that all of us and the public help the police identify the individual suspected and make sure he's arrested as quickly as possible. He's clearly dangerous.
2: Ms. Widdecombe's management team say they're devastated by the news. Conservative Party leader Kemi Badenoch says she is stunned.
4: She was an elderly woman. I don't understand how someone could do something so horrific to an elderly person. It is a nasty, horrific attack, and my heart is breaking for her family. It's one thing when someone dies, but to know that they've been murdered in this horrible way is just awful.
2: Indications suggest 4 out of 12 people who've died in a wildfire in Spain are British. It's hit the Andalusia region. The High Court ruled vehicles from a host of car manufacturers didn't contain devices allowing them to cheat in emissions tests. 2 claims in the so-called Dieselgate trial were upheld. Top Boy actor Michael Ward has broken down in tears after being cleared of raping a woman in a friend's Mercedes. The BAFTA winner told a court the encounter in January 2023 was consensual. Arthur Ferry's incredible run at Wimbledon is over, with the British wildcard beaten by second seed Alexander Zverev in the semi-finals. The German won in straight sets to make it through to his first final at the All England Club. He'll face either defending champion Jannik Sinner or 24-time Grand Slam winner Novak Djokovic in Sunday's decider. And EasyJet has accepted a £5.7 billion takeover bid by US private equity firm Apollo. The airline only agreed to an offer from American investors Castle Lake a few days ago. That's the latest. I'm Imani Rana.
0: This is Leica Radio Network, officially London's number one Asian commercial radio group. 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
5: Across the northwest of England this evening and tonight, dry and bright end to the day with plenty of clear skies. Low risk of some patchy cloud remaining largely clear, although some patchy cloud may push in from the west near dawn. Remaining warm overnight, minimum temperatures 18 degrees Celsius.
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5: Yeah, it's just come up to 3 minutes past five on Friday, 10th of July, 2026. Juma Mubarak to all our lovely listeners. Happy Friday to everybody else. And how is your Friday going? I'm here to make it even better. The weekend is finally here. We have made it. It only feels like yesterday I was joining you, wasn't I, in the beginning of the week, Monday, and I promised you I'll get you through the week with lots of incredible music, and I have done that, and we still have a couple of hours to go, so we will get you in the mood for the weekend. Aur raat ko hum bahar baith ke hum gupshup maar rahe the, itni khoobsurat evening, shaam itni khoobsurat thi, thandi thandi hawa was welcome because the temperature was so high. Bahar baith ke chai shai pi aur gupshup maari, spoke to a few friends across the other side of the world, aur yehi mahol ab hoga in the next hopefully week or so. Ye jo garmi hai mujhe to bahut pasand hai. I love the summer, I love the winter, I love every season, because if you have love in your heart, everything will be fine. 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That's Neha Kakkar, that's the next song, and then I'll see you on the other side. Enjoy.
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2: Football score updates brought to you by Rack Law Solicitors. Specialists of family law, immigration law, property, civil disputes, wills and probates, and for other legal requirements.
3: Only a day to go before a huge clash between England and Norway in the World Cup quarterfinals. Can England go through? What will the kickoff time be? This is the so much mystery surrounding this fixture. There's, as I mentioned before in the news in the previous half hour, ye jo iska time hai kickoff ka iski badi confusion ho rahi hai kyunki the weather forecast says thunderstorms an hour before kickoff. In fact, throughout that particular time. So what will happen? We don't know. It might even be postponed, but I don't want to speculate at the moment. There's just a delay that might happen. Ye pehle bhi is tarah news share ki ja rahi thi, lekin in the end, it was an hour delay. I think the confusion comes from last time jab hua tha, to kafi confusion hui thi because FIFA announced that it was a much earlier time frame. Unhone kaha tha pehle 7 baje 4 ghante pehle unhone kar diya tha, phir last minute mein aake unhone switch kar diya. So that's why there's a lot of confusion. I can't confirm anything at the moment. At the moment, the fixture seems to be going ahead at 10 p.m. on Saturday, but do watch this space. If change ho sakta hai, to you just have to stay with me. I'll try and update you on that. Don't forget today, aaj ki 8 baje ki game jo hai, 8 p.m. Spain versus Belgium. That promises to be very, very interesting as well. Spain, very much favourites. Lekin mere thoda sa, I have an inkling ke Belgium might sneak through there. So yeah, these are the two games. And then of course, the final quarterfinal is Argentina versus Switzerland. That's on also on Saturday evening. Lekin ye kafi der baad ki baat hai, 2 baje subah Sunday morning is that particular fixture. That's your football update. More in the next hour from Leica Radio Greater Manchester. 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
4: Service in the Manchester area today because of the hot weather conditions, so do check before you set out. At Edenfield, northbound queues on the A56, some kind of obstruction between the M66 Ramsbottom Junction and the A682 turn off at Haslingden. The M60 is slow clockwise, heading round over Barton Bridge towards Junction 12 at Eccles. Still take about 10 minutes to get through. On the M61, there's a 10-minute queue southbound towards the M60 at Swinton Interchange. It's slow as well at Mottram through the roadworks on the A57 Mottram Moor. And that's your latest traffic and travel.
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1: Assalamu alaikum to Wajahat Bhai. Keh rahe hain Juma Mubarak. Nice show and song as always. Bohut shukriya aapka Wajahat Bhai. Thank you so much. You tuned in on Alexa. 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
1: A quick news update to tell you a little bit as well. A bit of sad news, actually, from the Northwest. There's images, Manchester Evening News have posted images of a beautiful mum who died in a tragic farm fire in Rochdale. Laura Follis sadly died following the blaze in a stables at the Hyatt Tunsil Farm off Tunshill Lane in Milne Row on Friday, July the 3rd. Emergency crews, including police, firefighters and paramedics, were called to the scene around 12:30 p.m. The body of a woman was sadly found at the scene. The woman has since been named publicly as Miss Follis. Following the incident, a man aged in his 40s was arrested on suspicion of murder. Greater Manchester Police said he has since been bailed pending further investigation of force. Spokesperson added in the latest update, sincere condolences to Miss Follis and her family. That's your news on the half hour. More in the next hour.
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1: 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From entrepreneurship, community spirit to overcoming discrimination, where they talk about how East African Asians turned adversity into opportunities. 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
1: I'm Greg Edwards. On the train, to reminder that Northern are running a reduced service in the Manchester area today because of the hot weather conditions, so do check before you set out. At Edenfield, northbound queues on the A56, some kind of obstruction between the M66 Ramsbottom Junction and the A682 turnoff at Haslingden. The M60 is slow clockwise, heading round over Barton Bridge towards Junction 12 at Eccles. Still take about 10 minutes to get through. On the M61, there's a 10-minute queue southbound towards the M60 at Swinton Interchange. It's slow as well at Mottram through the roadworks on the A57 Mottram Moor. And that's your latest traffic and travel.
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2: From the Sky News Centre at 6, a 26-year-old man has been arrested on suspicion of the murder of former Minister Anne Widdecombe. The 78-year-old ex-Conservative MP, who later joined the Brexit Party and Reform, was found with serious injuries at her home in Devon yesterday morning. Detectives say they're questioning a white British national. Devon and Cornwall's Assistant Chief Constable Matt Longman's given a statement.
3: This is an extremely tragic incident. Our thoughts are very much with the family and friends of Miss Widdecombe at this very difficult time. Our murder inquiry is in its early stages but moving at significant pace, and we are deploying all the necessary resources to find out exactly what has happened.
2: The case isn't being treated as terrorism. Former Conservative leader Ian Duncan-Smith says she'll be missed.
4: The day started with sad news about Anne, and then it suddenly became apparent that this sad news is tragic news, because what we do know is it's a violent act one way or the other, and that is a tragedy for all of us who were very fond of Anne.
2: In other news, a judge has ruled vehicles from more than a dozen car brands didn't have devices allowing them to cheat emissions tests. 1.6 million motorists had been suing the manufacturers. Four British people are feared to be among those killed in wildfires in southern Spain. 12 deaths in the Andalusia region include four people whose burnt-out car had the steering wheel on the right. To sport now, where defending champion Jannik Sinner is two sets ahead against 24-time Grand Slam winner Novak Djokovic in their Wimbledon semi-final. Whoever comes out on top will face second seed Alexander Zverev in Sunday's final, after the German ended the fairy tale tournament of Britain's Arthur Ferry. And England's cricketers have been advised to avoid drinking alcohol the day before matches, every day during and the day after. New behaviour guidelines have been issued, which means they cannot appear drunk in public either. A midnight curfew has been reconfirmed on every day of a series following a string of recent incidents. That's the latest. I'm Imani Rana.
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5: Quick look at the weather situation this evening and tonight. Dry, bright end to the day with plenty of clear skies. Low risk of some patchy cloud. Skies remaining largely clear, though some patchy cloud may push in from the west near dawn, remaining warm overnight. Minimum temperatures 18 degrees Celsius.
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5: Yes, welcome. If you just joined us, 3 minutes past six, 10th of July, 2026. Our last hour with me, Jay, on the Drive Time Show. Thank you so much. Time kitni jaldi guzrta abhi. Ek mahina hi ho chala hai. Aapke saath on the Drive Time Show, covering lovely Riz Khan, who will be back on Monday. So this is my last day on the Drive Time Show. तो मैंने कहा ये जो लास्ट घंटा बचा है इसमें और जबरदस्त गाने आपके लिए पेश करते हैं और आपके साथ जो गपशप होती रही है एक महीने में बड़ा मजा आया. ऑल द लवली 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So make sure you join us on there as well. चले ये जो final घंटा आपके साथ है, इसको थोड़ा सा धूम धूम से धूम मचाते हैं, तो ये बैक टू बैक हिट्स का स्टार्ट भी इसी तरह करते हैं। अदिति सिंह शर्मा का ये गाना है धूम 3 से, धूम मचा लेते हैं थोड़ी सी और आपका एक ही काम है, कीप इट लॉक्ड ऑन लाइक अ रेडियो ग्रेटर मैनचेस्टर विद योर होस्ट जे द ड्राइव टाइम शो।
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3: Yes, it is the final football update from your host Jay on the Drive Time Show. Aisa laga nahi, time ka pata hi nahi laga. Is 4 or 5 weeks ago that the World Cup started. Aapke saath maine shuru kiya tha pehla match of the World Cup, 106 games, and now only 6 or 7 games left. Wow. To aaj ka aapka batata chalo, Spain versus Belgium, 8 p.m. ye second quarter final hai. Yesterday's quarter final, France went through against Morocco. Moroccan fans, Wimsela Road, thodi si very sad place hogi last evening because Morocco didn't go through. Lekin aaj Spain aur Belgium ka match hai 8 baje. So that's what's happening today. Is it, will it be hola como estás, or will it be bonjour, who will win? Ye meri language skills aapke samne thi, kai it's not very good, but anyway, tomorrow Norway versus England, don't forget 10 p.m. lekin that kickoff is under contention, jo wahan pe thunderstorms predictions hai, to kya hoga, who knows. We'll keep you updated on like a really great match. I'm sure over the weekend kal ke jo shows honge usme bhi aapko update karte rahenge ki kya ho raha hai. Aajkal social media ka चर्चा है तो सोशल मीडिया पर बड़ी जल्दी न्यूज़ आ जाती है. And then Sunday morning, 2 a.m. Argentina Switzerland, the final quarter final match. Let's see what happens. That's your final football update from your host Jay on the Drive Time Show. Riz will be back on Monday, and then I'm sure he will take over that particular mantle. 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It is Manchester.
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1: Traffic and travel.

0: trains between Crewe and Wilmslow because of earlier signalling problems. On the trams, a few delays still affecting services via Deansgate Castlefields. That's because of a points failure. On the A56, northbound traffic slow, some kind of obstruction in the Edenfield area, partially blocking the road between the M66 and the A682 junction at Haslingden. Still heavy on the M60 clockwise over Barton Bridge. And that's your latest traffic and travel.
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0: A beautiful song by Saad Lamjurad and Neha Kakkar. इस song की खूबसूरती ये है कि जो नेहा जी हैं वो अरबी में गा रही हैं और जो साद जी हैं वो हिंदी में गा रहे हैं, उर्दू में गा रहे हैं. बड़ा खूबसूरत सा 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And thank you so much, everybody who's been joining me over the last 4 or 5 weeks. He's back on Monday, so make sure you join him as well. I'll be back on the airwaves soon enough as well, so keep your ears peeled. And we're going to head towards some more classic songs. And classic song I'm going to play. And that's a little bit of Noor Jahan's old song, beautiful song, Queen of Melody Noor Jahan. We'll play her song. And Satveer Ji, for you, don't worry. Diljit Dosanjh's beautiful song is also coming. The only thing you guys need to do, keep it locked on Like a Radio Greater Manchester with your host Jay. And your messages, keep them coming. 0770340 3020 is the number. Broadcasting live from the greatest city on the planet. It is Manchester.
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1: Ye thi gana, brand new gana chutney from the film Dhamaal 4, which is out today. So make sure you go check that out at the cinemas UK wide, starring Ajay Devgan, Arshad Varsi, Ritesh Deshmukh, and Javed Jafri. Bahut zabardast cast hai, aur isko check out kare. Aur ye gana bhi bada zabardast tha, aur iska gana ka agar aap if you were dancing with it, and I was dancing with it as well. And if you want a glimpse of my dancing, so make sure you check out on Instagram, Laika Radio Manchester. There is my video and you can go and enjoy it. And you can maybe put a face to the voice. This is Jay on the Drive Time Show, covering for the lovely Riz Khan, who's back on Monday. So make sure you join him as well. So make sure you do that. We are on the socials, and we are very active on the socials. So make sure you follow, subscribe to our Instagram channel. Bade zabardast wahan pe hum socials share karte hain, aur on the stories and on the reels as well. So make sure you get on that particular train.
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1: Manchester City are introducing a £10 ticket for adults every home game this season for their most local fans, starting with Premier League opener against Bournemouth next month. Between 100 and 500 tickets will be available every match for any supporters who live in the area surrounding the stadium. The club have worked with fan advisory board City Matters on a new initiative which aims to both protect the local core of City support but also open opportunities up to Mancunians who may never have thought they could attend matches despite being on their doorstep. Tickets will be drawn by a ballot for every match and will include the biggest fixtures against Manchester United, Liverpool and Arsenal. What a great initiative by Manchester City, which is of course my team. Or zabardast news here for local fans. Ticket prices in football these days are so expensive, so £10 is absolute bargain. So well done to Manchester City for that. That's your news on the half hour from Laika Radio Greater Manchester. This is your host Jay on the Drive Time Show.
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1: I'm Greg Edwards. On the train, services between Manchester Victoria and Staley Bridge are disrupted because of a points failure, delays of up to 15 minutes and some cancellations possible as well. Meanwhile, a reminder, it's a reduced northern train service in the Manchester area today because of the hot weather conditions. On the roads, northbound delay still on the A56 at Edenfield. There's an obstruction partially blocking the road between the M66 junction at Ramsbottom and the A682 at Haslingden. On the motorways, traffic's easing off now on the M60 over Barton Bridge towards Junction 12 at Eccles. And that's your latest traffic and travel.
0: 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A new Harissa Honey Melt, released for a limited time only. 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Pepe-licious.
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1: Feeling hot, hot, hot, or is that time again? Even inevitable conclusion of today's show. Thank you so much to everybody who joined in today and the last 4 to 5 weeks with your host Jay, Drive Time Show, covering the lovely Riz Khan. He will be back on Monday, so make sure you join him. Aur ye khoobsurat sa gana tha, Nach Punjab Nach. If you go on our Bravo Hawks Instagram page, unhone iski song ki history quick sunai, itni maze ki hai ki aapko, you have to check it out. Unhone gana banaya to अपने कजन को सुनाया कि भाई टीपू यार की कैसा लगता है गाना, कहता है यार पंजाबी टच नहीं है. तो उन्होंने फिर ये जो ओपनिंग लाइन है कि थोड़ा जिया म्यूजिक नू दे दे पंजाबी टच नच, तो ये गाना फिर जबरदस्त हुआ. तो ये इनके जो कजन थे टीपू भाई का ये है, क्रेडिट गोज टू हिम, बड़ा जबरदस्त गाना था. चले. होप यू गाइस हैव अ वंडरफुल वीकेंड. मेक श्योर यू जॉइन Riz for the Drive Time Show on Monday. As for your host Jay, inshallah mulaqat hogi on the airways very soon. Until then, alvida kahunga ab sabko. Have yourself a wonderful, wonderful weekend and this evening. Make the most of this sunshine. Ye jo khubsurat sa weather hai, isko enjoy kariye bahut. 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
2: The top story this hour. A man's been arrested on suspicion of murdering former Conservative and Reform politician Anne Widdecombe. She was found dead at her home in Hayter in Devon yesterday morning. A 26-year-old white British national was detained in nearby Newton Abbot this afternoon. Police say there's no evidence it was a politically motivated crime. Here's Assistant Chief Constable Matt Longman.
3: I would ask people not to speculate about what might have happened, particularly on social media. That's not only potentially harmful to our investigation, but also deeply distressing to the family and friends of Miss Widdecombe.
2: But policing commentator Graeme Whetton says detectives will be working to establish a timeline.
4: There's been no image release because they now have a suspect, and I would suggest they're fairly confident they've got the right person. It's possible they had either images or dashcam footage, etc. They decided evidentially now not to release anything because that could prejudice any sort of fair trial that might happen.
2: Conservative leader Kemi Badenoch says she's stunned. Sir Keir Starmer's urged people to rise above political differences. In other news, four British nationals are feared to be among at least 12 people killed in a wildfire in Spain's Andalusia region. It's the country's worst such disaster in more than two decades. Flames spread through an area popular with expats. The High Court has rejected most so-called Dieselgate claims levelled against five major car makers. They were accused of using devices to cheat emissions tests. Top Boy actor Michael Ward has broken down in tears after being cleared of raping a woman in a friend's Mercedes. The 28-year-old BAFTA winner told a court the encounter in January 2023 was consensual. A Ryanair flight has been forced to make an emergency landing after a passenger was reportedly partially sucked out of a broken window. It happened on a flight from Greece to Germany this morning. And in sports, Arthur Ferry's Wimbledon fairy tale is over, for this year at least. The British wildcard's been beaten in the semi-final by second seed Alexander Zverev. From Sky News, I'm Imani Rana.
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2: UK singers, this is your moment. 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
3: The top stories this hour. Detectives say a 26-year-old white British man's been arrested on suspicion of murdering politician Anne Widdecombe. The ambulance service found the 78-year-old former Conservative minister turned Reform Justice spokesperson with serious injuries at her home on Dartmoor yesterday morning. Sir Keir Starmer's paid this tribute.
4: This is really shocking news. My thoughts, I think all of our thoughts, will be with the family and friends of Anne Widdecombe at this awful time for them. Anne was a distinguished politician over many, many years, and it's a huge, huge loss.
3: Police say that the killing doesn't appear to be politically motivated and terrorism has been ruled out. Former Conservative leader Ian Duncan-Smith says she'll be missed.
5: The day started with sad news about Anne, and then it suddenly became apparent that this sad news is tragic news, because what we do know is it's a violent act one way or the other, and that is a tragedy for all of us who were very fond of Anne.
3: A man wanted in connection with the murder of his wife and two daughters in Bedfordshire has been arrested by South African police. Mark Schumer flew out of the UK on Saturday, 2 days before their bodies were discovered in Great Denham. Four British people are feared dead after a burnt-out car with its steering wheel on the right was found in Spanish wildfires. They're among at least 12 killed by flames in Andalusia. The King has met grandchildren Archie and Lilibet for the first time in 4 years. It's understood he hosted Prince Harry, Meghan and their two children at his Highgrove country home. A Ryanair passenger's head has reportedly been sucked out of a broken plane window. Other people on the flight from Greece to Germany were apparently able to pull him back inside before the aircraft made an emergency landing. And there'll be no fairy tale Wimbledon final for Arthur Ferry. The British wildcard lost in straight sets to Alexander Zverev, who'll meet Jannik Sinner in Sunday's decider. From Sky News, I'm Imani Rana.
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6: हल्की पुल्की हवा 17 डिग्री आज रात लंदन में होगा क्लियर स्काई है कल मैक्सिमम 30 डिग्री मिनिमम 15 डिग्री जी हां धूप रहने वाली है मैनचेस्टर में आज रात क्लियर स्काई टिमटिम सितारे दिखेंगे हल्की पुल्की हवा 17 डिग्री टेम्परेचर कल मैक्सिमम 30 मिनिमम 16 सूर्य देवता मेहरबान
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2: The top stories this hour. A 26-year-old man's been arrested as detectives treat the death of Anne Widdecombe as murder. The former Tory MP, who was 78, was found with serious injuries at her home in Devon yesterday morning. She was a prisons minister in John Major's government and later joined Nigel Farage's Brexit and Reform parties. He's paid tribute.
3: Anne Widdecombe was an extraordinary woman, without doubt the best-known female politician in Britain since Margaret Thatcher, a devout Christian and somebody with strong socially conservative views. Perhaps not popular in modern Britain, but that is what Anne believed in.
2: A man's been charged with the murders of his wife and two daughters in Bedfordshire after being tracked down by police in South Africa. Mark Schumer was arrested in Johannesburg. The Crown Prosecution Service has authorised charges. He left the country last weekend, 2 days before three bodies were found at a house in Great Denham. At least 12 people have been killed in a wildfire in southern Spain. Officials have called it the most devastating fire Andalusia's ever seen. The king has been reunited with his grandchildren Archie and Lilibet. The pair last saw their grandfather in person 4 years ago. This trip had also been thrown into doubt by a row about security. Our reporter Charlotte Leeming has more.
4: We have learned that the king and queen welcomed Harry, Meghan and their two young children to Highgrove House after those days of rumours about whether they would actually come over to the UK from the US. Of course, it was something very much away from the world's press.
2: And Sophie Eccleston became England's all-time leading wicket-taker in all formats as the hosts fought back late on day one against India of the first ever women's test at Lord's. The tourists were all out for 285. In reply, Nat Siverbrunt's side were on 21 for one at the close. And Arthur Ferry's unforgettable run at Wimbledon has come to an end. He lost in the semi-finals to Alexander Zverev. From Sky News, I'm Imani Brana.
0: This is Leica Radio Network, officially London's number one Asian commercial radio group. 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
0: For special rates to India, Pakistan, Dubai, Maldives, Thailand, USA, Canada, Africa, Australia and New Zealand, call Southall Travel 24 hours a day, 7 days a week on 0161 250 1250. 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
0: 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Ashwini in for Anisa Nasir.

0: Welcome. This is the third hour of the evening show with Ashwini. Third and the last hour. And this is the last show of this week. Agle saptah, naya show. Kuch naye se aap, kuch naye se hum. And naye week ke saath mein aa jati hai hamare life mein bahut sari new opportunities. Saturday, Sunday, ye concept bhi jab aaya hoga, jab banaya gaya tha, iske baare mein humne ek show mein baat ki thi. ये जो रिलैक्सिंग टाइम है कि मेंटली हम सभी जो हैं फ्राइडे ऑनवर्ड्स बेहद खुश हो जाते 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
5: 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That's 0161 250 1250. 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

0: ये है लाइका रेडियो CTV and C5 proudly present Hamari Ram, produced by Felicity Theatre. 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